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0: 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In just a few weeks, the Clark County Fair is having Collective Soul play out there. Yes, you get a fair ticket, you get a concert ticket all in one. We're hooking you up. 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
0: Hey!
1: 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I'd appreciate it. Have a good day.
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0: Yo, it's Tanner, Lauren, Casey, and coming up on Monday's show, Kim Kardashian's grandmother just passed away, but she was just photographed on a yacht, living it up like it was nothing.
1: Look, I get it. 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
0: So we want to know, have you ever skipped out on a loved one's funeral just because you had something better going on? 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

would you do with an extra $1,000? 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

0: 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NHL's unveiled the 26-27 schedule. Each team playing 84 games. The opener is going to be between the Hurricanes and the Panthers, the last two Stanley Cup winners, on September the 29th. The Kraken start their season October 1st in Calgary. Their home opener is October 4th against the Flames. 105.9 The Brew.
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0: Pacific and Willamette Universities are formalizing a merger, and it was actually announced back in December, but they're finally getting ready to ratify the agreement. Or they've ratified it, and they're just trying to figure out all the logistics. And that means that the new school will be called University of the Northwest and is expected to operate as a single entity by early next year. Full merger could take a couple of years, but Pacific and Willamette Universities are the oldest private universities in Oregon and becoming one. 105.9 The Brew.
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Still got plenty of time, though. 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It's worth $1,000. 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

of freedom and debauchery, followed by a day of panic, dreading the start of another work week. 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

0: FIFA World Cup wraps up this weekend. Consolation game is tomorrow in South Florida between England and France. And of course, the championship starts noon our time between Argentina and Spain. We're hearing that for the first time, they're going to get championship rings as well as, of course, the cup, the trophy, and medals like they normally do. Championship rings, that's very American. 105.9 The Brew, Portland's Rock Station. And of course, our Portland MLS team is back in action middle of next week. And coming off the World Cup break, going to be taking on Dallas on Wednesday. 105.9 The Brew.
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35: 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Roy-

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May he rest in peace. But Mike D of the Beastie Boys is going to put out his first ever solo album next month. From what I've heard, it's very Beasties-esque. It's The Brew.

0: Yo, it's Tanner, Lauren, and Casey, and coming up on Monday's show, Kim Kardashian's grandmother just passed away, but she was just photographed on a yacht, living it up like it was nothing.
1: Look, I get it. 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
0: So we want to know, have you ever skipped out on a loved one's funeral just because you had something better going on? We'll take your calls around 8 a.m.
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1: 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I make you feel old this weekend. 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

Morning Drive Station, 105.9 The Brew, Chad Tyson. Hairfest rolling this weekend. Clackamas County Fairgrounds, the mother of all tribute festivals. This is awesome every year, man. They got a lot of great stuff kicking this weekend. If you're looking for live music, this is the place to be. It's running tonight through Sunday. And I mean, we got tribute bands for just about anybody you could possibly want. Queen, Def Leppard.

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You see, Hole is on Instagram now. I'm talking about it into a Nirvana song because I know that'll make Courtney Love mad. But they're gearing up for something. I think they're doing a reissue. Chad Tyson hanging out tonight. Come As You Are off Nevermind, The Brew on the Weekend.

0: Yo, it's Tanner, Lauren, and Casey, and coming up on Monday's show, Kim Kardashian's grandmother just passed away, but she was just photographed on a yacht, living it up like it was nothing.
1: Look, I get it. 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
0: So we want to know, have you ever skipped out on a loved one's funeral just because you had something better going on? We'll take your calls around 8 a.m.
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Chad Tyson on X and Threads. I got a message here from Josh checking in from Portland. He's like, Tyson, how about NIB from Primus and Ozzy? If you could squeeze that in tonight, it'd be awesome. You know what? Boss is probably asleep. It's Friday night. Weekend is here. We'll do that next, man. Thanks for hanging out with us tonight. It's The Brute.

0: Board of Drag Station, Channel 1059, The Brew, Chad Tyson. Let's talk lightsabers real quick here tonight. The original Luke Skywalker lightsaber used by Mark Hamill in The Empire Strikes Back sold at auction for $3.75 million. Yeah, for a prop. Here's my thing with the lightsabers, man. They don't actually work. Yeah, when you turn it on, it doesn't go, when a big thing of light comes out, and you're like, lightsaber sound effects are this year tonight. Like, I don't know if you need special batteries or what, but I don't think they were selling those at the auction. But yeah, $3.75 million for a lightsaber that doesn't work. Food Fighters next.
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Foo Fighters, these are back into things tonight here on The Brood. Night one of Hairfest probably wrapping up here shortly, if it's not already, if you're trying to beat traffic. Thanks for having us on your way out. Stapleton was also in Providence Park tonight, so we got your ride home, 2D covered here on The Brew. Keeping it rocking with Zeppelin right now.

0: Morning Drive Station, 105.9 The Brew, Chad Tyson's World Cup finale this weekend. Championship game Sunday, MetLife in New Jersey. Spain taking on Argentina, and Spain is the favorite. Of course, Argentina, defending champs, they beat England to get to the championship. And the reason England lost is because of Mick Jagger. The Jagger Jinx, as it's called. And that's been happening for a while, man. There's a video of him at the game on Wednesday just shaking his head after England lost. And Darren from System of a Down, he blamed Oasis. Should be a good finale on Sunday this weekend to wrap it all up. And of course, if you can't be by the TV, we got the coverage on the FIFA World Cup channel on your free iHeartRadio app.
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14: 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In the car, at the gym, on the couch, while people are walking their dogs. Who's

Morning Drive Station, 105.9, The Brew, Chad Tyson, Tanner, Laura, and Casey, and Tanya Harding. Going to be doing a happy hour hangout Friday next week, 3 to 5 at Playmakers and Hazeldell. That's going to be fun, man. They'll be talking more about that Monday on the morning show. And also, they'll be hooking up passes for the Adventure Park at Mount Hood Ski Bowl.

0: Morning's Rock Station, 105.9 The Brew, Chad Tyson. We were talking about the Jagger jinx earlier this hour, Mick Jagger and England soccer team. I have some Rolling Stones coming up next for you guys tonight. Of course, we got their new album, Foreign Tongues. Friday last weekend. I've spent a little time with it this week. It's a really good album. 25th studio album from the Stones. And, of course, the album cover is a mashup of caricatures of faces of the guys in the band, Mick, Keith, and Ronnie. They actually have a video over on YouTube that just got posted this week showing artist Nathaniel Mary Quinn creating that cover. It's a very cool process. So get a chance to check that out this weekend. It's over on the Stones YouTube channel. Like I said, one from them next, The Brew on the Weekend.
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On the Drive Station, 105.9 The Brook, Chad Tyson. That's pretty much going to wrap things up for the show this evening. Thanks for hanging out here on a Friday, getting into the weekend with us. Enjoy the rest of it and keep it here for the soundtrack. Rolls on right now at Three Doors Down at Kryptonite. Talk to you guys back here Monday night. And thanks for hanging out. If you want to connect with me over the weekend, at Chad Tyson, so you can find me on the socials.

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0: Yo, it's Tanner, Lauren, and Casey, and coming up on Monday's show, Kim Kardashian's grandmother just passed away, but she was just photographed on a yacht, living it up like it was nothing.
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0: So we want to know, have you ever skipped out on a loved one's funeral just because you had something better going on? 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

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Will it change your life? Yes. Will it be the best thing any human has ever done? Also, yes. Am I unrealistically optimistic? Oh, hell yeah.

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Will it change your life? 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

0: Yo, it's Tanner, Lauren, and Casey, and coming up on Monday's show, Kim Kardashian's grandmother just passed away, but she was just photographed on a yacht, living it up like it was nothing.
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0: So we want to know, have you ever skipped out on a loved one's funeral just because you had something better going on? 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

0: Yo, it's Tanner, Lauren, and Casey, and coming up on Monday's show, Kim Kardashian's grandmother just passed away, but she was just photographed on a yacht, living it up like it was nothing.
1: Look, I get it. I skipped my grandma's funeral to go to a poker tournament.
0: So we want to know, have you ever skipped out on a loved one's funeral just because you had something better going on? We'll take your calls around 8 a.m.
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You won't see the engineer that slams the Nissan Rogue's door 13,920 times, or the corrosive chamber that simulates 15 years of life in 5 months, or the Rogue heat-baked for over 300 combined hours. What you will see is a vehicle that can take punch after punch and keep rolling. Nissan, number one in new vehicle quality among mainstream brands by J.D. Power. We put it through

you do what they told ya. Now you do what they told ya. Now you do what they told ya. Now you do what they told ya.

0: Yo, it's Tanner, Lauren, and Casey, and coming up on Monday's show, Kim Kardashian's grandmother just passed away, but she was just photographed on a yacht, living it up like it was nothing.
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3: All right, it's another edition of Who's the A-Hole? 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Or if you're old school, like, I just like to talk to people on the phone. I don't want to talk to automated machine or text. I want to talk to a person.
4: Well, yeah. I'd rather talk to a person than a machine, but I also just don't want to talk to people that much.
3: I hear you. 866-445-1059 is the number. All right. So we got this talkback message yesterday, and I guess somebody was a little upset that the score of one of the World Cup games was announced on the radio.
5: Okay.
3: Because this guy tapes the World Cup matches. Right. And so he was mad that he heard the score on the air. And anyway, let me play the clip.
6: Some people record the soccer game. Thanks for letting me know what the score was so I don't have to watch it, you f***ing ass.
3: So he was
5: got a little spicy about it.
3: A little aggressive. And I thought about it, and I was like, well, that's why games are live. Because you're supposed to watch them in the moment.
5: Yeah.
3: Who tapes games?
4: And, like, I get...
3: Like, who watches the Super Bowl a day later?
4: Well, and like, that's a good example because it's like, if you don't watch the Super Bowl, like if you can't watch it because you have to work or whatever.
3: Then you should expect to see the score like somewhere.
4: People are going to be talking about
3: it. This is the World Cup.
5: And I feel like the duty is on you to avoid that at all costs, right? Yeah. Like if you really don't want to know, to me, a sports score is essentially news.
4: Yeah.
5: And once the event has happened, that information is going to be out there. I understand this sort of aggression on if you spoiled a movie or the end of a TV show that you've had 8 hours invested into or whatever. I get that, but when I feel like sports is in its own category, that once the game is done, that information is just out in the ether.
4: Yeah, and it's everywhere.
5: Yeah. It's up to you to avoid it.
3: And I just can't Who tapes games at all? Well, I think it's crazy.
4: No, I mean, I get it, though. Like, if you're really into it and this was a big game.
3: If you tape the games, that's cool, but you should be, you have to accept the fact that people are going to talk about the score afterwards.
5: Yeah. If you're into it and you've been following it, if you open up your phone, it's going to spoil it. Yeah. Like, this information is right there.
4: I can't open up my Google without it being like, bink, like World Cup scores.
3: Yeah, like when I know that Avengers Doomsday is coming out, you know what I do? I avoid the internet. I don't even open up messages.
5: Sure.
3: Because one time, dude sent me a message with a spoiler right in there. So I don't even do that.
5: So you're doing your due diligence to avoid that because you know the information's out there and you don't want it to be spoiled for yourself.
3: But I was talking to Court yesterday, and Court said, no, dude, I'd be pretty upset if someone announced the game because apparently Court tapes games sometimes, like a nerd. And he says that, he'd be upset if somebody announced a score for a game he taped. Court, what say you?
7: Yeah, I mean, listen, a lot of people do that. I mean, I even do that with basketball games sometimes. I think the thing that makes it more likely that people are going to tape is the fact that the games happen in the middle of the day.
4: Yeah.
7: Like when everybody's at work. Like if these were like night games, I could see it. But like if it's in the middle of the day when people are at work, a lot of people they don't have access to TVs or, computers or whatever when they're at work, but they still want to watch the game. And if I know the score, before I start watching the game, a lot of times I just don't watch because I'm like, okay, well, I already know how that's going to end, so it's not even going to be exciting to watch. So
4: yeah, but I mean,
7: turn it off.
3: But that's not okay. That's not anybody's fault but yours, right? You're the one who didn't watch it live.
4: Well, and also,
3: and games are live, and that's what happens.
4: I'm also going to argue against that point because, like, the game last night against Argentina and England,
3: right?
4: If I told you the score, you'd have the score, but all the action still happened at the end. Like it was still like, you don't know how it all went down. So I feel like there's still a point of watching it.
3: Right.
4: But
3: you know the outcome, but you don't know how it went down. You know how
4: it's
3: it
4: still
3: out.
4: An exciting
7: game. I just ended up fast forwarding. I'd watch the highlights and then call it good.
3: Well, again, that sounds like an ADD problem.
4: Oh, so then watch the highlights. Like, do you have to watch 95 minutes of guys running back and forth on a field. Well, when, I mean,
7: you could say that about football or basketball or
4: basketball.
7: Oh, it's all the
4: maybe.
7: Same. I just
4: no, it's not.
7: Football, you're just going back and forth on the field.
3: There's a lot more action.
4: They're doing
3: football.
4: Something.
3: There's a lot more action.
7: No,
3: in
7: they're
3: American
7: just standing
3: football.
7: Around most of the time.
5: To be fair, Laura, just in your news this morning, you reported about the loss of England.
4: Yeah, so
5: you're guilty of the same crime. Had I taped the game and haven't gotten to it yet.
4: Yeah,
5: you ruined it for
4: that's
5: me.
4: That's true.
5: So thank you very much for that.
4: You're welcome.
5: You effing a-hole.
4: You are welcome.
3: I just like, dude, if you tape games, that's cool. Whatever. It's weird. I don't think you should tape a game. Just watch it live or you just find out from your buddy. But if you tape it and you plan to watch it later, you have to expect that people are going to talk about it. People are going to go on the radio and say, this is what happened. You're going to see it on the TV, on the news.
7: This is the exact same argument that I had with Paul Inman back in the day when Game of Thrones was on. They would start talking about like the Red Wedding.
3: But I agree with
7: them. The next morning.
3: Talking about spoilers, I think is fine as long as you preface it before you start talking. Like spoilers are ahead. Well, like if on videos on Instagram, you know, let's
5: I'm
3: say,
5: still trying to process Paul Inman watching Game of Thrones.
4: I know, right? Oh my god!
3: But like, if you're like a lot of guys will give spoiler free, you know, reviews, and they tell you that at the beginning, so you can watch the video without being worried.
7: But that's not necessarily happening in a sports report. They say this game happened, and they start off with, hey,
3: because the sports reports are talking about the past. It already happened. Sorry you didn't watch it. Sorry you didn't watch it.
4: Yeah, I mean,
3: you couldn't get out of taking your wife to Home Depot.
7: Sorry I had to work. I had to do my job, and I couldn't get to a TV.
3: There are TVs at work. You could watch on your phone. There are all sorts of ways to watch. There are all sorts of ways to watch.
4: Okay, Tanner,
7: if you're a roofer, if you're a roofer, how do you watch the soccer game?
3: You don't. You listen to it on our iHeartRadio app.
4: There you go.
3: Court, the bastard.
4: You know,
5: which is free, by the way.
7: I want to watch the game.
5: Which is free, by the way, and you can set us as a preset.
3: Yeah, that's fine.
4: We have a whole FIFA World Cup radio station.
3: And if you want to watch the game delayed, you just got to expect that the score is going to get out there.
4: I do think that spoilers in movies and TV shows are a little bit different than sporting events.
3: As long as they preface it before they say it, I'm cool. Because, like, if I choose to stay and listen, that's my fault. If I want to hear the talk, the nerd talk, or them breaking it down, then...
5: So are you saying that if you're going to give the information in real time, like if you're like what we do, we're broadcasting, we're delivering the news.
3: Right.
5: You need to say, hey, this game has concluded. I'm about to give the score. I'll have it for you in 10 minutes.
4: No,
5: so if somebody wants to tune in for it, they got it.
3: I suppose if it's like maybe 10 minutes after the game, I don't think the game's over. The games are live and that's the way they're supposed to be.
4: Well, and also like if I were on the air live watching the game, I would be keeping people up. Like I would be announcing the score in real time.
3: Yeah, like on Twitter and Facebook and stuff. Yeah.
4: So
3: people do, and it's not my fault.
7: Good way to get people to turn off the radio.
3: It's not my fault you were too busy with your job or whatever it is.
4: I'm just trying to inform the people.
5: Yeah, like I said before, to me, sports is like it's the news. Like when the game has happened,
3: it happens, it's done, we move on to the next.
5: Yeah, the information's out there.
3: So I don't know.
4: Imagine if the election was like that. Be like, hey guys, if you didn't watch the end result of the election, I'm going to tell you who's the president now.
3: Right. We can't tell you who it is yet.
4: Yeah.
3: Because you don't want to ruin it.
4: Spoiler alert.
3: So I don't know. What do you think? Who's the a-hole? I feel like we've all made decent points.
4: Except for Court.
3: Your court. Court's just selfish.
4: Just kidding.
3: But what do you think? 866-445-1059 is the phone number. And we'll take your talkback messages through our iHeartRadio app. Just download it for your phone. You can also send us a text at 98197. Let's see here. 4410 says people who are invested in that game of kick and chase are complaining about the news being talked about on the radio are a bunch of D-bags.
5: Okay. Well, yes, this is a predicament now, isn't it? Now I'm just thinking about it. If it's really a foul or not. Now I keep circling back to it's the news to me.
4: Yeah.
3: So this is the talkback we got through our iHeartRadio app.
6: Some people record the soccer game. Thanks for letting me know what the score was, so I don't have to watch it, you f***ing ass.
4: Wait, who was that? You?
3: I think it was Court, actually.
4: Oh.
5: Which is wild because Court is now the defender and the offender at the same time.
3: Or at least was during Court's show. I don't know if it was him who said it, but yeah, who's the a-hole? 866-445-1059.
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1: All right, who's the a-hole? We got a talkback message yesterday during a court show, actually. A score from one of the World Cup matches was aired on the radio. This guy tapes the games, and he was very upset.
2: Some people record the soccer game. Thanks for letting me know what the score was, so I don't have to watch it, you f***ing ass.
3: This guy reminds me of the dude in traffic with a cigarette in his mouth the whole time that just always mad at everybody.
1: Yeah.
3: Nice signal, yay-hole.
1: Who is the a-hole? 866-445-1059. Listen, if you tape games, fine, whatever. It's weird to tape games. I mean, they're supposed to be watched live. But if you tape it, that's fine. You just have to expect that people are going to talk about the score the moment the game's over.
4: Yeah.
1: You know, it's like...
4: Especially in the World Cup. This is like the biggest sporting event, I mean, in 4 years.
1: Yeah.
4: So...
1: And like with TV shows and movies, I'm okay with people spoiling things if they preface beforehand that they're about to, and then they give you a second and then they do it, or you have to click the read more button because people who have seen it want to talk about it and want to talk with other people about it. And so I'm okay with that, but just give me a heads up.
3: Yeah, I mean, the heads up is fair.
1: But and with you do sports, hear that. I just feel like it's live. It's like you said, the news.
3: Yeah, I mean, I feel like it's two separate conversations personally, but that's just one man's opinion.
1: Well, Laura brought it up, and so I had to...
4: Yeah, I agree, though. I think it's sporting events and spoiling a show or a movie, not the same thing.
1: 866-445-1059 is the number. We want to know, though, what do you think? Who's the a-hole here? We have a lot of talkbacks coming in. Real first, some of these text messages. This one's from 3842. It says, if the element of surprise is that important, watch the game live. The caller and Tanner are the a-holes. Mm-hmm. it's the only game... it's only a game, boys and girls. It's not a big deal to not know the final score once. There is a final score, so be careful where your ears are.
4: It is a big deal. How dare you?
1: Well, I mean, I see what he's saying. You know, like it's like with spoilers and stuff. Be careful. Be careful when you're scrolling through the internet if you don't know the ending of your favorite show's finale.
3: I mean, I feel like if the thing has happened, whether it's a TV show, a movie, or whatever, if it's out there for people to consume, it's up to you to... be wary of where you're going to find information on said thing.
4: Yeah, go see it or avoid it. But our job is to talk about these types of things.
1: Yeah.
4: So,
1: you know, when movies come out, I like to talk about what happened. And so I will try to say beforehand, because I got into this issue once and I announced that the dog died and I Am Legend on the air. I just didn't think about it and said, oh, the dog dies.
4: Well, thanks a lot, Tanner. I haven't seen that movie yet.
1: It's been out, again, movies who have been out that long. That's on you. But, you know, the movie just came out. It was still in theaters when I said that.
3: Aren't you famous for coming out of a theater and spoiling the end of a movie for somebody?
1: I did for the radio. I was working for Z100, and The Sixth Sense had just came out.
3: Right.
1: And everyone was, you know, I hadn't seen it yet, but I knew what happened. Somebody told me that the kid's dead the whole time. And I drove by, and the line was long to get into this movie. And I drove by on the live on the air with a megaphone and just said, the kid's dead the whole time.

0: Oh my God. Terrible.
1: She's people with their hands
2: and they're, and they're out there going like, what's he talking about? And then they get into the movie and then it happens and they go, that son of a bitch.
1: That chubby bastard. So yeah, we got some talkback messages in through our iHeartRadio app. Who is the a-hole? Is it us for just you know, broadcasting the score of a game that was over already? Or is it, you know, is it the guy for just being a bit aggressive?
0: Everybody need to calm down.
3: Yeah. Some people record the soccer game. Thanks for letting me know what the score was, so I don't have to watch it, you f***ing asshole.
1: Talkback's here.
4: This is the a-hole. It's Tanner for letting Pew Boy keep calling you into the show. That guy needs to piss off.
1: It's fair. Another talkback.
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0: Yeah, it's the we're the official audio partner of the FIFA World Cup. 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
6: Good morning, Brew Crew. Chrissy from Vancouver. Honestly, when it comes to sports, there are so many ways to keep track of a game now without having to necessarily watch it on the TV. Right. For example, MLB has a way you can watch the game where it's giving you, you know, what just happened, if the person was out from a hit, or whatever the case may be. I'm sure there's something for soccer.
2: Mm-hmm. Well, in defense of Grandpa Crab, you know, maybe it's part ritual. You know, maybe he was looking forward to, like, how he takes in the game and the whole evening that he was looking forward
0: to. Yeah, well, that's fine. But, like, if the only reason, it sounds like the only reason he's watching the game is to find out the score. It's like you can still watch the game, even though you know the outcome, you can still have that ritual and see how the game played out. Like, isn't that part of the fun of it?
1: Right.
0: Not
2: I mean, it's still fun, but it's ruined fun.
1: It is kind of, in your defense case, yeah, it is kind of ruined fun because, like, you can still watch it and enjoy it, but you when you know the outcome, it's, it does take some of the excitement away. But watch it live then.
2: Yeah.
1: Or keep up to date on Google.
2: To be frank, I'm kind of with Court where it's like, if I do know the outcome of the game, I'm probably just going to watch a highlight reel of that game. I'm probably not going to sit through the full 3 hours of it, right?
1: No, but that's nobody's fault.
2: Yeah. And I've never blamed anybody for it. I just go, all right, if I already know the answer, I'm just going to speed my way through.
1: More talkbacks.
7: In regards to the sporting events, if you are the one recording it, it is your obligation to avoid the media that might give you the update or the information. Yep. That's completely on you.
1: I totally agree.
2: Absolutely.
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8: Dude's obviously the a-hole, and soccer sucks.
1: Another talkback.
9: Dude whining about hearing the score. Good grief. Knowing the score and seeing the game are two different things. Get your panties out of a bunch. Watch the game when you get home. Knowing the outcome doesn't mean you see all the action.
0: I know, that's what I
9: think. Sounds like he's having a man-straighting day.
1: Yes. this text from 9614 says, Tanner, the boy in The Sixth Sense is not dead. He only sees dead people. I know that. It's Bruce Willis who's dead. I made it sound probably like the kid is dead. No, it's Bruce Willis died. He says, I see
0: Bruce
1: dead people.
0: Willis is dead the whole time.
1: And then he realizes.
0: And he's the dead person.
1: Yeah, he doesn't know that until the kid tells him.
2: I thought that was Tom Hanks this whole time.
1: We got another text message here. It says, the guy who complained about hearing the score on the radio is a complete douche. 2377 says, let me get this straight. You tune into a worldwide news and media outlet and get upset when you hear about local and national type news stories. The audacity. Yeah. That dude that called is definitely the a-hole. And you can just tell from his voice.
2: Oh, sure.
1: He's never played a sport in his life with type 2 diabetes.
2: Played a sport. He hasn't had a good day in 37 years.
0: Yeah. Sounds about right.
10: Diabetes.
1: Let's go to the phones. Is this Justin?
11: That's me.
1: What up, dude? Who's the a-hole?
11: Hey. I was calling about your mentioning The Sixth Sense. It's not the kid that's dead the whole time.
1: Yeah, I know.
11: It's the doctor, Bruce Willis's character.
1: I know.
2: Yeah.
11: Oh.
0: We just said
11: this. Okay.
2: No, we're doubling down. The kid was dead the entire time. You need to rewatch the movie, sir.
1: Thanks, dude. Appreciate
11: okay,
1: it.
11: Okay, I will. Give it a shot. But yeah. No, man, I just wanted to make sure you guys got it right.
2: All right, man. Thank you. A great day.
1: I do like it when people, correct the record.
0: Thanks for keeping us accountable.
1: But pay attention to the show because we did it. This one says, y'all assume everyone has call service all day. Most days I'll be 12 to 14 hours without service. Soccer sucks anyways.
0: Yeah, and I'm not saying. Tanner says you just got to watch the game live and you can figure out a way to do it. I understand that sometimes that's not possible, but I mean, then avoid,
1: like
0: avoid
1: that other guy
0: the
1: said,
0: news media.
1: You got to avoid it. Yeah. It's up to you. It's not everyone's fault that you miss the game and you got to be an adult. This one says the caller may have a little sand in his vagina.
0: Yep.
1: This one says Walnut is the a-hole.
0: Oh, my God.
2: Just shots fired, catching strays out of nowhere.
1: This one says that caller's a whiny bitch. This one says... Yeah, okay.
2: Well, I see this as kind of like May the 4th. Right? Like, I hate that day more than almost any other day of the year.
1: May the 4th be with you.
2: Yeah. I mean, just for that reason right there, it immediately made me want to punch you right in your neck. I know on that day, I stay off all social media. I'm not looking at TikTok. I'm not looking at I'm looking at zero social medias.
1: Right.
2: I want no part of that day. I don't want to see a meme. I don't want none of it.
0: Yeah, but maybe this guy says it was kind of unavoidable because, like, then you come in here and you walk in the door and I say, hey, Casey, may the 4th be with you.
1: And I'm wearing a Stormtrooper's outfit.
2: And I feel like that's equally as unavoidable as hearing a score at random. Like, everybody's throwing those stupid memes out on May the 4th and I can't stand any.
1: You are such a grump.
0: What about at the end of April when everyone posts memes of Justin Timberlake?
1: It's gonna be May.
2: I mean, it's right up in there, but it's not as...
0: It's
2: not as aggressive as May the 4th.
1: I get a little giggle out of the Justin Timberlake.
0: I've seen it too many times.
1: Another talk back through the app.
10: What? That little boy on the Sixth Sense is dead? No way. No way. I know Bruce Willis was dead.
1: All right, what are we doing here?
2: You heard it here first, 915 guy.
0: Anyone who hasn't seen the movie is now going to be totally confused.
1: Another talk back through the iHeartRadio app.
12: Yeah, it's lazy broadcasting not to say, hey, we're going to give a spoiler.
1: It's lazy broadcasting? Why is that? That's responsible broadcasting.
0: To inform people of sports score?
1: Yeah, I'm about to ruin something for you. If you don't want it to be ruined, tune away.
0: But
1: I think we're doing you a favor,
0: but
1: dude.
0: But I wouldn't even say that about the score of a game. I wouldn't be like, hey, heads up.
1: I wouldn't either. I would just say the score. Because I wouldn't think... that just because I missed it, it's everyone's job to keep it quiet until I watch it.
0: I don't think that's
1: crazy.
0: Lazy broadcasting.
1: Yeah, that has nothing to do with us. That has
2: feels
1: to do
2: a little
1: with-
2: lazy. Feels a little lazy.
1: All right. Anyway,
0: now that everyone's hot and bothered.
1: Yeah, everyone's worked up.
2: I don't know. I just keep thinking about that old man in traffic on the highway, just mad at everybody, mad at everything. It just tickles me. I love it.
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0: to Tanner, Laura, and Casey now at 866-445-1059. You're listening to Tanner, Laura, and Casey.
1: Oh, my God. Do I have an email for you guys today?
2: Uh-oh.
1: Email I just read from a listener who will remain nameless. Oh, my God. All right. I'm just going to read the email how it's written, and you guys are just going to have to react.
2: Okay.
1: And tell me what you think. I'm in love with my first cousin. It's the headline of the email.
2: Oh, no.
1: It says, we're both in my 40s, and hold on a second. I feel like I have to set the mood here.
2: Yeah, give us some. Okay, that's not what I was expecting, but it makes sense.
1: What were you expecting?
2: I was thinking that you were going to play some like romantic music.
1: Oh, no.
3: Is this not romantic?
2: Well,
1: for them. I guess I could have played the theme from Game of Thrones, because that's...
2: That's true. It was a very incestual show.
1: A lot of incest on that show. So I guess this is what the email says. We're both more than 40 years old. We knew that we were attracted to each other 30 years ago, but we didn't say anything to each other back then at the time.
2: So when you were 10?
1: I guess. They say, I remain single. He is now divorced. And a month ago, we were at a funeral. That night, we both decided to speak our truth to each other. After that, I returned home and told my sisters and brothers about it. Now they treat me like an outcast.
2: Yeah.
1: I don't know what to say to them anymore. I'm a grown woman and not a child. My cousin and I both want the same things out of life. So what's the big deal? This relationship will last until the end of time. I'm sure of it. Why can't my family just see me happy?
3: Yeah, your relationship will last till the end of the time because you're connected by a bloodline.
1: Mm-hmm. Mm-hmm.
3: So, therefore, of course you're going to maintain some sort of relationship because you don't have a way out of it.
2: It's wild to me. Why won't my family get on board with this? Because it's disgusting.
1: Yeah, she goes, I've read the last part of the email wrong. Why can't my family stand to see me happy? I don't think that's it.
2: I see.
3: Yeah, I really don't think that's the issue. It's the fact that, your baby was born with bullhorns.
2: Yeah. I mean, just because it makes you happy and just because, you know, you have the same things in common and interest in life doesn't mean that you just get to do whatever you want to do.
1: Right.
2: Like, it's not okay.
1: Well, it sounds like she's trying to justify it a little bit.
2: It absolutely does.
1: My cousin and I both want the same things in life. The relationship will last till the end of time, she says. Why can't my family stand to see me be happy? Oh, boy.
3: I mean, that's a weird position to take, that you think that your family just doesn't want to see you happy.
1: It's your first cousin. Your first cousin.
2: It's not like it's just some random boyfriend that your mom doesn't like.
1: When does it stop being like weird? To me, it's if it's anyway, you know, if you're related in any way, in my opinion, it's probably kind of weird. But is it like third, fourth?
3: I don't know. I mean, I feel like as long as they're like it's a genetic link, I don't think there's an element where it doesn't be weird.
2: I think when you get down, I mean, because like if it all boils down to it, we're all related. You know,
1: I'm going to ask Google, when is it not incest between cousins?
3: When it's like seventh generation, where you've got enough gap in between there that it's not a problem anymore.
1: It says whether a relationship between cousins is considered incest depends on legal rules, the degree of a family distance, and social norms.
2: Yeah, because I think in some places it's not illegal to marry your first cousin.
1: Second cousins and more distant relations are generally not considered incest legally or biologically.
2: Because what is a second cousin? I can never remember.
1: It's still too close, too weird to me is what it is.
3: So a second cousin would be... so like the child of my dad's cousin.
2: Okay.
3: See what I mean? So I think
1: you're barely family.
3: Yeah. So
2: I feel like anyone who you run into at the family reunion should be off limits.
1: I don't care
2: if you're related or
1: I know it might seem like a party cause everyone's there drinking, but it's all family.
3: Define off limits.
1: I feel like I know what most people are going to say.
2: Yeah, this one is a crazy person.
3: Listen, I just read a story yesterday that it was a brother and a sister, and they fought it like because they were in trouble with the law.
2: Yeah.
1: Okay.
3: Like because they had like four kids.
1: How old are they?
3: They're adults.
1: And they were brother and sister, and they jeez Louise.
3: Yeah. And they had four kids, two that had disabilities.
2: Yeah.
3: And two that probably don't have any on the surface, but probably have some internal issues going on. But yeah, man, it went through. The dude went to jail. Got out of jail and they got back together. It was a whole thing.
1: Wow. I mean, are they still together?
3: They're fighting the law to maintain their relationship.
2: I mean, I guess.
1: Jesus.
2: I guess if you, like, if that's what you want to do. Yeah. Sure, it's messed up, seriously, but like, go ahead and do it. But like,
3: love a child with two noses.
2: No, but I mean, that's what I say. That's what I mean is that like, you shouldn't be able to reproduce.
1: Well, you expect it, but expect the consequences if you're going to do that.
2: Yeah.
1: I mean, you're rolling the dice there.
2: I think you should be maybe like, I don't know. Somehow reproduction should be off the table.
1: But I'm not
2: you.
1: Sure. Like, what is she sent this letter, but like, what does she want us to do? Like, I think she's trying to.
2: Like, get validation.
1: Validation, yeah. Right.
2: I don't know
1: like,
2: why she would
1: we're
2: do
1: not going to validate that.
3: Well, I don't think this is the hill that you're going to win. You know what I mean?
2: Like, no.
1: Yeah, this is not the one you want to try to die on. Not the hill.
3: It's first cousin. Like, that's as family can get. Right. Like, you grew up with that person. And
1: okay, let me read this again. We're both more than 40 years old. We knew we were attracted to each other when, you know, 30 years ago, but we didn't say anything to each other at the time. He went ahead and got married. I remained single. He's now divorced. And a month ago, we met at a funeral, bumped into each other, rather.
2: How romantic.
1: Yeah. That night, we both decided to speak the truth and tell each other how we felt. After that, I returned home and my brothers and sisters, and they were not happy about it.
2: Why would you, like, first of all, why would you tell anybody that? You keep that to yourself.
3: Well, what's the expectation? Like, are you honestly expecting them to go like, oh, man, that's fantastic?
2: Yeah.
1: Or are you expecting them to say, oh, well, it's just your first cousin, and make excuses like you're probably making in your head?
3: Well, I mean, a first cousin is only, like, I feel like it's a step down from your brother or sister.
2: Right. Yeah, for sure.
3: Like, I mean, that's...
1: But is she trying to is she trying to get them to validate her, I guess?
2: Maybe, but I don't know why she would think that anyone would be okay with that.
1: We got some text messages coming in here on our All About Garage Doors text line at 98197. Pull this up here. This one says, I say go for it if no one can tell. That's from...
3: If no one can tell.
1: 2692. 9820 says, oh my God, come on, pew boy. We know it's you sending that letter. This one says, 7448, if the cousins aren't procreating, then why not, I guess? But I think that's, they're going to at least
2: process. Yeah. And I mean, that was my point. It's like, if they're not having children, then, I mean, it's still gross in my opinion, but at least you're not harming anybody else.
1: This email from 1829 said that email made me aroused.
2: What's wrong with her audience?
3: Our audience just loves to take it across the line.
1: I love
3: wherever
1: it.
3: We can.
1: I love it. Shoot us a talk back anytime through our iHeartRadio app. Got some messages coming in here.
4: Hey, okay, I got a question on that cousin thing. What if the person is your cousin by, like, your aunt? Your aunt is your mom's sister, right? Her husband, his brother's daughter. Is that, like, technically, I mean, she don't share no blood with you. They're the only relationship to you guys is through marriage. So that should be all right, right?
2: But
4: that should be good in the clear. I mean, that guy should be all right, right?
3: That doesn't make you a first cousin.
2: Yeah, that wouldn't be your cousin.
3: It's not the same thing.
1: Yeah, this has got to be blood related.
2: Yeah.
1: And honestly, when you're having to justify it like that, so his third brother and their sister, when you're doing that, it's too much.
3: You're in the same equation that, like, so you're in high school and your parents get divorced and your mom or dad gets into a relationship with somebody else who has a kid your age that's super hot.
1: Yeah.
3: And it's like, oh, man, what do you do there? There's no relation necessarily, but it's still weird. You live in the same household. You have the same mom and dad technically.
1: This text says, tell Pew Boy that it's not cool. Cousins are off limits. 0823 says, oh my God, that's very concerning. Yeah, it's our audience.
2: It is very concerning.
1: Just out there getting weird.
2: Yikes.
1: This one says, let those cousins get married. I need something to mock. This one says, oh my great giggity. I'm sorry, it's wrong. Move to Alabama for this one.
2: Oh my great giggity.
3: Yeah, I mean, first cousins, that's pretty close, dude.
2: When is it? Okay, so I'm going to Google.
1: When is what?
2: Is it legal to marry your first cousin?
3: Oh, I'm sure in
1: it's
3: some
1: gotta
3: states.
1: It's got to be a state-by-state basis. In the South, it's probably...
3: Marry one of your parents in certain states.
1: It's probably encouraged.
2: It's complete. Oh, my God. It's completely legal in 17 states.
1: Which ones?
2: Alabama.
1: Yep.
2: California. Colorado, Connecticut, Florida, Georgia, Maryland, Massachusetts, New Jersey, New Mexico, wow. New York,
1: what?
2: Rhode Island, South Carolina, Tennessee, Vermont, and Virginia.
1: That's way more. That's all over the place. I didn't think it'd be that scattered.
3: That's all right. A crazy notion.
1: Someone says, you guys, be honest. This story's about Laura, isn't it?
2: What?
3: Well, you remember back in the day, you used to have to take a blood test to get your marriage license.
2: Yeah.
3: They've since disbanded that. That thing.
1: Maybe we should bring that back.
2: By the way, completely illegal in about 25 states, including Texas, Nevada, and Oregon.
1: Yeah, that's right, because we're not weird here.
2: Yeah.
1: That's right. Another talk back.
5: While I don't agree with incest, if you look historically, that's how they used to keep royal bloodlines going if there was no other places, you know, royals to marry off to, as they kept it in the family. It was looked bad upon because... in more recent times, because of the genetic formalities, but you know, to each his own.
1: So I guess back in the ancient days, it was just more common.
2: Well, it's because I'd be like, oh no, our bloodline's gone. We have to do something about this, and then you just like start boning your sister to have kids and prolong the bloodline. Yeah. I guess
3: you think a king's cool. Wait till you see a king with two heads.
1: This one says it's super wrong. But a lot of cultures, it is normal, but in my opinion, it's disgusting. 7154 says, sounds a lot like Joe Dirt. You're my sister. You're my sister.
2: Oh, yeah. Yeah, that was rough.
1: I don't know. Like, I get in the email. I sense that she's trying to get validation from us. I'm sorry.
2: It's not going
1: to
2: happen.
1: We're not going to. You do what you do. Do what makes you happy. We just don't think you should be procreating with your first cousin. That's all.
3: Yeah, and they're, like this, she said, they're both in their, you know, 40s. I'm assuming that it's like mid-ish to late-ish 40s. So that's probably not.
2: They're probably not going to have kids anyway. Yeah.
1: I told this story years ago on the radio, but this is a true story. It happened. I don't know, just out of high school somewhere in the year 2000, I guess. And I'm at the Clackamas Town Center getting something at like Sbarro's Pizza or something. Mm-hmm. And a girl taps on my shoulder and I turn around and it's just this super hot blonde girl. I don't recognize her. I do not recognize her. And she goes, are you Chad? And I was like, yes. And I was like, oh my God, this hot girl's talking to me. And she goes, I'm your cousin. And I hadn't seen her since she was like yay tall. Oh, wow. I just didn't recognize her. And then as soon as she told me that, it's off, right?
2: Yeah.
1: You don't look at her as hot anymore. She's instantly your sister and you want to push her.
2: Yeah.
1: I didn't push her though. Just saying.
2: Just punch her in the shoulder.
1: But yeah, you know, eventually like they become family right then to me. That was like, I saw it. Like I was your cousin. And then I could see it in her face.
2: And you're like, oh, you kind of look like me. Weird.
1: Now I want to throw up. But at first, I thought she was hot.
3: Just thinking about that, like the mom is your mother-in-law is your aunt.
1: Yeah,
3: you know that's,
2: I don't know. That's the type of thing. Like, go ahead and do what you want to do, but like keep it a secret. You really got to keep that.
1: No, don't see you're encouraging her. I don't think she should do it at all.
2: I'm just saying, if you're not having children,
3: do you think
2: I still judge you? But
1: right, do your thing.
3: I don't think there's a chance in this scenario that it doesn't happen. I think they've made up their mind.
2: Yeah.
1: It sounds like it.
3: Yeah. And they're set to it.
2: Listen, the heart wants what it wants.
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0: What's trending?
1: All right. There's a video going viral online of a politician who may or may not have broke wind on the Senate floor.
2: Okay.
1: And yeah, there's a lot of videos, I feel like, of this going viral.
2: I mean, well, they're all like 100, so they probably don't even realize when they're doing it.
1: Right. This politician just happens to be Chuck Schumer, Senate Minority Leader Chuck Schumer. He appeared to pass gas mid-speech on the Senate floor yesterday, and it's almost like he paused to break wind.
3: Okay.
1: You know what I'm saying?
2: Well, I mean, talking and farting at the same time, like, I feel like that's... kind of that's tough.
3: It can be done.
2: You know, doing two things at once, like you got to focus.
3: It can be done.
1: All right, here's the clip. You tell me if it was Chuck Schumer tooting.
4: Oh, sorry, that was not the clip.
5: Just a faint little fart.
1: I didn't mean to do that. I actually had that. I had that ready to go for like to talk about the parasite that's going around.
2: Oh, got it. Well, it works for this.
1: It did work out.
2: It even echoed.
1: All right, here's Chuck Schumer passing wind.
6: We need a complete investigation that's independent. Now, on Iran and the NDAA, when all the Trump administration...
3: I mean...
1: Okay, in his defense, it could be an old leather seat, right? Like, yeah. You're moving around, but that sure sounds like he paused.
2: Did somebody add that after the fact?
3: Because
2: it sounds
3: that's where
2: little...
3: I was going. Where did the audio come from?
1: This clip was shared by The Blaze. And it quickly went viral after that.
2: So, play it again.
1: So they took it off from the C-SPAN live feed.
2: Oh. Okay.
1: Is where they took it.
2: Okay.
6: Yeah. We need a complete investigation that's independent. Now on Iran and the NDAA, when all the Trump administration...
1: That sounds like a toot.
2: I feel like if it were the leather chair or something squeaking, it would happen all the time.
3: Yeah, no, that
2: people
3: was a
2: like
3: fart.
2: Adjusting in their seats.
1: You said that was a straight fart?
3: That's straight fart.
1: It sounded like a tummy ache to me.
3: I mean,
1: full-blown tummy ache.
3: It sounds so farty. Like it doesn't even sound like it could be something else.
1: Now, in his defense, we don't hear him go, in the meantime.
2: Well, sometimes you don't have to push it out. Sometimes they just...
3: That, to me, sounds like that...
1: An old man slip?
3: He had no notion that was happening until it was out of the barn.
6: We need a complete investigation that's independent.
1: I agree with that, Mr. Schumer.
2: Yes.
6: Now on Iran and the NDAA, when all the Trump administration...
3: Listen, that's a sensitive situation, Iran. As soon as he said Iran...
2: And you're talking about such serious stuff, and then you just fart right in the middle. The disrespect...
3: It happens. And that's not even disrespect. That's just a guy who's probably been battling a little bit of internal issue and thought he could get through it.
1: Yeah, I remember when I had to do a lot of public speaking in school and stuff, I'd get the tummy bubbles, you know? The bubble guts.
2: Yeah.
1: Nothing worse than
2: but,
1: that.
2: But I mean, like I said, he's 100. He's been doing this for a long time.
3: Well, listen.
2: This is not his first rodeo.
3: It's not always easy to hold him back.
1: Chances are it just fell out.
2: I think that's probably the case.
3: But I love how he just moved through like it didn't happen. Like, that's an entirely different skill set.
2: So, anyway.
1: So, I don't know if he's got the parasite that's going around giving people diarrhea.
2: Oh, cyclosporiasis.
3: How do they determine that it was him? And there's a room full of people.
1: I don't know.
2: Well,
1: he's got the microphone.
2: Yeah.
1: He's got the microphone.
2: Who else is that close to the mic?
3: Is that the only... All the other mics are turned off?
1: Yeah, it's a C-SPAN mic. So, they just flip on the podium mic. I don't think they have like... Have you ever seen the news when they turn the mics off? It's just dead silent. And you just see these guys running around on there.
2: Yeah.
1: I don't know. We'll put the video online. You can decide for yourself. 1059thebrew.com. Just click on Tanner, Laura, and Casey.
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21: Wow, wow, wow.
19: Good morning, America. Good morning, California. We're joining hour number one in L.A., in West San Coast. Diego, in Seattle, in Portland, and we're going to go all the way! All right. Yeah! I think we're on in Iowa.
17: Yeah? J.D., can you find
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17: Denver.
19: Have you? I need to... Iowa for a reason.
22: Oh, my God.
19: I've got a reason I'm mentioning Iowa. Bobo, have you ever heard of American Pickers?
22: Oh, sure.
19: Do you know the Wolf Brothers?
22: Sure.
23: Why, can you find it?
17: Yeah, I've got it right here. Davenport.
19: Davenport, Iowa.
17: Yeah.
22: Now, it's a different set of brothers than I think I remember from when I used to watch the show.
19: Well, the one guy passed away. His name's Frank, I believe.
22: Yeah.
19: And then Mike brought his brother Rob into the fray. So Rob replaced Frank.
22: Right.
19: But Rob actually was working with Frank before Mike ever knew him. So Rob started this thing, and their dad was kind of a picker. And then the TV show started, and Robbie didn't do the TV show because he was busy like with life and kids and working, and he didn't have time.
22: Right.
19: And now, you know, 20 years later, whatever it was, then when Frank passed away, Rob said, "Hell, I'll do it now."
22: Yeah.
19: And they're in Iowa, and this is Rob. Rob, good morning.
24: What's going on, guys?
19: Not much. How are you? Did I explain all that correctly?
24: I don't know if you explained it correctly. My brother and Frank and I were friends all the way back to probably middle school days. And I was actually, you did explain that I was raising a family. I had a different company to run, but I've always been a picker. I've been an antique dealer for over 40 years. So I'm right up there with you, John.
19: Ah. So Rob has a killer event coming up soon called Rust Belt America. What's it called?
24: Rust Belt Americana, August 5th, 6th, 7th, and 8th. It's at East Moline, one of the biggest antique shows in the country. The best of the best comes out.
19: And that is coming up. And what city are you in right now? Where do y'all live?
24: I'm in Davenport, Iowa.
19: Okay, so what station are we on in Davenport, Iowa?
17: 106.5.
19: If you put it on 106.5, Rob, you will hear your little voice. Yep. This is our second week up there. We just started our big national syndication with 120 stations last Saturday.
24: Awesome.
19: So Rob and I met through Chip Foose, And we, and I, the first time I ever saw you, I was watching, Rollins went up and was jacking with you about 6 months ago and walked through your building. Yeah. And y'all had enough beers to start arguing over what you'll take for the whole damn thing.
24: Yeah, yeah.
19: Or he brought that up, actually. And he was offering you $1 million for everything, and you were like, dude, come on now. For, you know.
24: I needed $1.5 million, and he came up to $1.2 million, and I walked away.
19: Were you willing to sell the property and the stuff for $1.5 million?
24: Well, we had a discrepancy on how many vehicles I had. I go, these vehicles aren't going with it for that kind of money. So he wanted the interior stuff and all this right now. So, you know how Richard is. That's just kind of how it shakes out. And, you know, I don't need to sell it. It's my little, you know, daytime fun place.
19: I want you, you know what I want you to do, and I'm, next time you're down here, I'm going to drag you down here, I'm going to show you this place. We're going to fill, I've got the place for you to put your Texas store in Walnut Springs, Texas.
24: Right.
19: And I know I've been beating on you about that. No. I can't wait to show it to you. But anyway, Rob called me on a car a month ago. We bought it. I'm going to sell it this coming up, I think July 29th at Manheim, Dallas, in our classic collector sale. That 442, I think it was a 66 model?
24: Yeah, convertible.
19: Right. And then you called me on a little Ferrari toy car the other day. And I was going
24: to
19: ask you.
24: Hopefully you send that to auction.
19: How are we paying? Are we paying slow or are we paying fast when we do these deals?
24: Hell, you guys pay me right. Chloe is the salt of the earth, man. She's great to deal with. She's Johnny on the spot, man. She's like, boom. Yeah,
19: you know,
24: he takes care of things ASAP.
19: My granddad was a smartass, and he taught me something a long time ago. He said, Confucius say, fast pay equal long time friend.
24: Well, it's true.
19: It's true.
24: And I've been in business for 45 years. That's how it works. I mean, these people that I've dealt with people over the last 40 years that, you know, they drag that stuff on. It's just, that's not how you do business. My grandfather said, you buy something, you pay for it. Even if you make a mistake, you buy it, you pay for it, and you take your loss.
19: Yep. And do it quickly. You know. Because then you will get the phone call faster. You'll get the first phone call every time because they know if you make a deal, they're getting paid immediately. And there's no BS.
24: Yes.
19: And it just really the whole Gimme the VIN company is built on that moniker. And do what you say you're going to do when you say you're going to do it. This is Rob Wolf from American Pickers. He was actually, I just asked him to call into the show because he was pitching me a car. And I've got the video of it you sent me. I sent it to my video man. What have you got?
24: I got a 53 Chevy, straight six, one owner, all original paint and original interior. And it needs absolutely nothing, zero. It's probably one of the nicest ones on the planet.
19: What's this Ford truck that's also in the video?
24: Oh, the 79 Ford Shortbed. That came from an oil company out of Cedar Rapids, and it's a one-owner, straight six. It needs absolutely nothing. It's literally that nice of a truck. I mean, and you know, John, you know everybody's looking for shortbeds.
19: Yep.
24: Everybody.
19: They're good.
24: Yeah. As long as they're not all hacked up. This one was one owner, one family. It came from an oil company. They used to deliver oil in this truck.
19: How much is my price on the truck?
24: The truck I'd sell to you for $8,500.
19: Okay, that's sold.
24: I made it easy.
19: So tell Cello, just send her a text and she'll send you the money Monday morning.
24: Yep.
19: The car worries me in where I sell cars because I don't do very well with what I call happy days cars, because this would be in the Cunningham's driveway back in the 60s.
24: Yep.
19: And what do you need out of the car? Because I bet I'm not the right guy.
24: 16.5 to you, and they bring all day long, 25,000 in California. These are the cars that all the guys in California want. They want to lower them. They want to do their stuff to them. This car's turnkey, though, John. I mean, literally turnkey.
19: Is it more of a Hispanic buyer?
24: Yeah. I mean, the Hispanic guys out in California would jump up and down to get these things. I mean, I think if I... Yeah, exactly.
19: Hispanic guys in California. Well, you're on a station right now that has plenty of Hispanic guys in California. And Hispanic guys in California that want to buy this car, go to gmtvgarage.com. And send me an email, and I'll forward it to Rob, And you can go back and watch at jcwshow.com on YouTube, and you can see this car, what it is right now. But I bet we can sell it for you. I don't have the confidence in that one for what I do, but I agree with what you're saying. So, but
24: you and I go back and forth about everything, and that's fine. I'm all about just. I actually drive that car probably 3 times a week.
19: Okay. Yeah. You're not going. Well, to, how much is that Woody in the deal? I think you and I talked.
24: The Woody is that's a whole other animal. It's a 41 Mercury. It needs literally nothing. The only thing we did to it, we put a 2-speed transmission in it, and that's it. But it. Probably one of the only ones left on the planet that's original paint.
19: Right.
24: You gotta remember, this is just before the war. They weren't making a lot of these cars, and this was sold to a guy. I got it out of the East Coast probably 8 or 9 years ago. And it's got original interior, original wood, original engine, everything to it.
19: Did you notice, Turley, he said everything but how much?
18: Uh-huh.
24: I'd have to, listen, I'll tell you right now, I'd have to get at least $55,000 out of it. That'd be the best I could do.
19: I sold a good one. Not saying that's not a good one.
24: The Woody market's kind of soft right
19: now. Yeah,
24: the Woody market's kind of soft right now.
19: I sold, if you want to buy a Woody, Rob Wolf, and what's your website?
24: RJ Wolf Picker, but it basically you can just look me up on Instagram or message me on Facebook. My phone number's out there to the world.
19: Okay.
24: I'm like you, John.
19: I understand.
24: Easily accessible.
19: Hey, you're not going to be in California next week, are you? Because I'm going to be doing the show from Jay Leno's garage with Jay.
24: Oh, I'd love to. Tell Jay I said hello, but I've got so much going on here. You know, think about all the people that work for you, John.
19: Mm-hmm.
24: Yeah, I have everything I do is all by myself. I'm a one-man show.
19: And you got to put this event together.
24: And I got to put the event together, but I also have another event I do prior to that. The one thing about that event that most people don't know is it's a nonprofit. I take not one red nickel out of that because we give it all back to education. Every single nickel goes back to education every year. We raised, I want to say, $150,000 last year. Went back to education. It goes to scholarships for kids that don't have the ability to do it.
19: So Rob Wolf is who you're talking to from American Pickers, and he is having Rust Belt Americana in the beginning of August, like the second week of August. Is that correct?
24: Yep.
19: Okay.
24: All you got to do is look up rustbeltamericana.com.
19: If you love antiques, you made a comment the other day that I'd never heard. What'd you say? Oil and gas? Like these signs are oil and gas, or this segment is oil and gas.
24: Well, oil and gas is always there, but we've got the antiques that come out to this show. So the oil and gas guys are there, and there's plenty of those. Richmond Auctions is doing the auction out there. It's going to be one of the bigger auctions. There'll be some world record pieces that Richmond Auction is going to set again. I mean, they already did a $4 million sign late last year.
19: God almighty. The signage and the road art is what's crazy. And I'm enjoying, Rollins is really into that. Obviously, you're really into that. And Chip's into it too, and I'm learning about it. I just don't have the confidence in these signs. I mean, when you buy a sign for 50 grand and sell it for 55, then you get some confidence. I just don't have that confidence yet, but I'll get it. I'll get it. Dude, I've got to run to break. We got to jump.
24: You're good.
19: And I appreciate it. Tell Cello to pick up the, Ford truck we just bought.
24: I will. I'll tell her. I'll send her the title information on the 79 Ford.
19: And I will talk to you soon. Thanks again for calling. Rob Wolf from American Pickers, everybody. My name is John Clay Wolf. 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
1: Matt and Branson, good morning. You're on the air.
2: Yes,
1: the lightning round. You got a 67 Catalina convertible with a 428, four-speed automatic, fully restored. What color is it?
2: Yes, sir. It is blue.
1: How long have you had it?
2: He's had it for probably 2 or 3 years. I can't remember if he said the restoration or the paint was 4 years old.
1: And it's 20 grand?
2: That's what he's asking, but I told him it was worth more than that. The last one I've seen go at auction.
1: Who's the guy that, I mean, we deal with the owner.
2: He's an older gentleman. He bought it just to flip it.
1: Okay. So, here's what I'll do with you. So you're just the middleman, right?
2: Right. If you're interested, I'll give you his name and number, and you can talk with him directly.
1: Okay.
2: He's just an older gentleman, and he doesn't know how to do any of this.
1: If I get a deal done, I'm going to give you a $500 bird dog fee. Do you know what that means?
2: Well, like finder's fee?
1: Yeah. Do you want that?
2: Yeah, I'm a mobile mechanic. It was so nice that I seen it in my mirror when I hung it left. I seen it in my mirror, and I turned around and went back to look at it.
1: All right, good. All right. Yeah. I'm going to try to buy it.
2: I got pictures of the trunk ends. I got pictures of the inside, outside, of the running, everything.
1: I'm going to buy it, and I'm going to put you on hold. Pre-K, take number 4 and get the guy's information of the owner so we can get this car bought. Thank you, Matt. Okay, there's one.
3: Sell that bitch!
1: 87 square body, two-wheel drive, original two-wheel drive, has it listed $11,000. James, is it long bed or short bed?
4: It is a long bed.
1: It's probably $5,000 truck then.
4: This is probably...
1: I'm just not going to... I do this for a living. I do it all day. I know what I'm talking about. They're just... They either are...

0: California. What's up, West Coast, Portland, Seattle? This is our second week up there with y'all. Vegas, of course, you're a mainstay. And Phoenix! Hey, Phoenix, we've got an office in your town. We want to buy cars with you. We want to do business with you. We'll be right back.
1: An epidemic is sweeping across our once great nation, and its name is
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15: Another thing I didn't like about Tiger Woods, in my opinion, was the quality of his women. First of all, you got $500 million. I think women should match your lifestyle, okay? 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First, you never cheat down, you cheat up, okay?

0: 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That is just disrespectful.
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2: Good morning, America. We're back. 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William Shatner did something weird because he's old and rich and famous.
3: 95 years old, cancer survivor. He's going to go on a concert tour doing his heavy metal band. Listen to this cut, actually. It's called Rage, cut number 3.
4: I pushed every limit, broke every rule. Ever since my days in school, I've lived my life beyond the edge. Rung all the bells, jumped off the ledge. I hear a century.
5: This is heavy metal.
3: Right. That's what he's calling heavy metal. The thing is called Riot Fest 2026.
2: So when he's going on tour, he's telling people what he wants as his rider. Like his things he must have to be comfortable on location.
3: These are requirements from the city of Chicago alone. This is Chicago.
2: You mean for his Chicago stop?
3: Correct.
2: Okay.
3: Chicago must name a boat in his honor.
2: What?
3: Yeah. They have to have a food also named after William Shatner. This is the city has to come up with this. Shatner wants to sing Take Me Out to the Ball Game at the Chicago baseball game. By the way, he doesn't care whether it's the White Sox or the Cubs.
5: Oh, that's good. Yeah.
3: Very nice of him. Now, these are the requirements for the actual Riot Fest for the concert. Let's see. He has to have a fire breather on stage during the performance.
6: Oh.
3: Shatner's artist golf cart needs to be replaced. You know how they zip them around in golf carts? Okay, well, he doesn't want a golf cart. He wants a DeLorean, just like the one from Back to the Future.
5: All right.
3: And he also wants four feet of Polish sausage and a bowl of sauerkraut.
2: Could you imagine the cable that he'll lay after he eats 4 feet of Polish sausage?
6: Right.
3: Great.
6: That'll do. Hey, but look at some of the acts that are playing that Riot Fest, though. This is the biggest, baddest concert in a while in Chicago.
3: Let's see here.
2: So he's just gotten to a point where he's just being ridiculous just to see how far he can take it.
5: And they're actually doing it?
3: Yep.
2: And here we are sitting here talking about it.
5: That's amazing.
2: We need to do something stupid like that. Speech impediment, Terrence.
5: There you go.
2: Do you have any good ideas where we could do something stupid like that?
7: I'm just something stupid. Like, I'm going to say, not really. I don't know. That's a story in Staten Island, okay. New York.
2: Yeah.
7: There's smoke from Canada. See, back in Pittsburgh, our Mexico is Canada. You know, people ran away to go to Canada to avoid any trouble, like down here, to avoid any drug trouble or anything like that. They go to Mexico down here, and I grew up on the other side. I was born premature on Miami Beach, maiden day, Miami Beach, Florida. I'm a beach baby. I was born with epilepsy, and I was born in the Sunshine States.
2: Okay.
7: Maybe you can think of something on the Sunshine today. Like John Clay Wolf show, Sunshine today. But they're saying that Niagara Falls is a known landmark for New York.
2: All right. Thank you for that hate speech.
7: Thanks. It's in Pittsburgh, too.
2: Perfect. Thank you for the update. Thank you.
7: New York was my neighbor. Hi, New York.
2: Hello,
7: New York.
2: Hello. Goodbye. Speech, I got to put you back on hold.
5: Okay, so.
2: Philip in Corpus. What was your message, real quick? Philip, are you still there? Nope.
8: Oh, yes, I'm sorry.
2: Hey, you're on. What was your message?
7: I was just integrating on that one segment you had where you hired that gentleman that came with his tools that he was an alcoholic.
2: Yep.
7: Yeah, there's a lot of functional alcoholics out there. You know, when you got a bad one and he becomes a drunk and he steals all your alcohol. I've been in this industry ever since I was 10 years old. I'm 59. I do custom upholstery.
2: All right. Well, yeah, so bring your drunk ass up here and smoke over some cars for us.
7: Hey, you know what? I might just go pay you a visit one day, sir.
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5: We were long in the last segment. That's why we're short here. So,
2: you know, the spam calls and the robocalls came back.
5: No.
2: What? 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Uh-huh. 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
6: Yep. 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
2: 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It's like, do you have my report?
6: I have had that experience myself. 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Total brokers covered, 411.
2: That mm-hmm. means the brokers that were selling my name and contact information.
6: One suppressed, 75. 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They got a lot of them scheduled over the front. They send you this report. 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
2: Yep.
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6: 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And total time saved. 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
2: Go to
6: that you saved not having to screw with this.
2: JCWshow.com. Scroll down to the bottom. There's a link that says Incogni. 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You get a 40% discount?
6: 60%.
2: 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Because I am sick and tired of it. And so we got them on board, and they fixed it. Be right back.
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2: Bridget in St. Charles, Missouri. You there?
21: Yes. Yes, I am.
2: What have you got for us?
21: I have got a little 2005 T-Bird Roadster.
2: Okay, how many miles?
21: 31,055.
2: What color?
21: Black. It's the luxury black with the black interior, leather interior. It's got removable top and the rag top, both black. Also has a rolling cart for the removable top.
2: How much is it?
21: Seats. I would like to get 34 for it.
2: 34,000. Where did you get that price?
21: a friend of mine that actually bought a red one not too long ago, paid $36.
2: Golly, I wish I'd have known your friend when she was ready to spend that much money. I would have never priced it at that point. I don't have the balls to price it that high. But I sell these cars for $11, $12. Seriously, and I'm not bluffing. I'm not being mean. I'm just telling you facts. It's like if you have Apple stock and it's worth $100 a share, that would be like you saying, I want $300 for mine. And I'm not saying the only reason you think that is because what your friend told you. There's probably a discrepancy somewhere in what your friend told you, hopefully. Maybe they had a 57 T-Bird. But yeah, these cars have not recovered. They made too many of them. That 05, 02, 03, 04, 05 T-Bird. They're 10 grand rigs, 10, 11 grand rigs. I mean, okay. If it has like 80,000 miles, it's 7 grand.
21: Oh, you're kidding.
2: No, we buy them all the time at GiveMeTheVIN.com. That's the market on it. Thank you for calling in. And
21: Thank you.
2: But go shop around to CarMax and Carvana and then come back to GiveMeTheVIN.com I mean, if you're not going to take market for it, then don't bother. But like most people just want to, they just want what something's worth, right? They just want the right price. And where I'm talking is definitely the right price. And that will get proven when you shop at a couple other places.
21: So what would you give me for
2: 11 grand.
21: 11 grand. Okay. Well, I will get back with you.
2: Thank you, Ben.
5: Man, you're so nice, John.
2: 11's too much.
5: No, I know. That's what I'm saying. Ooh. But you were nice to her when she said 35,000. Because the old John, how would old John done that, JD? Well,
3: are you crazy? Are you out of your mind? Why are you wasting my time?
2: We've got new people. Yes. We don't want them all to think we're a bunch of jerks. Yeah. We've got all these new stations. I got to be careful. Hey, there's a guy that said, where can I hear you from Washougal Motorcycle Race? Mm-hmm. And it would be KFBWFM 105.9, I think, out of Portland.
5: There you go.
2: Washougal. That's one of the national MX races around the country. I'm very familiar with the circuit. 800-800-7234, 800-800-RADIO. So there's a diarrhea epidemic going on from produce.
3: Lettuce.
2: Taco Bell's gotten some of the brunt of it because they're lettuce. It's a parasite.
3: Correct.
2: So you need to be cooking your produce right now. Whatever that means. You can't really cook salad. I guess you can.
6: And wash it.
2: But you got to do more than wash it.
3: No,
2: you got to heat it.
3: Not enough.
2: No.
6: It's enough for me because I don't avoid that crap.
2: What's it called?
3: Oh,
5: the parasite?
3: The parasite?
2: I guess it really doesn't
5: exploding
2: matter.
5: Exploding diarrhea.
2: It's explosive diarrhea, and it's real. If you have it, please call in right now. We really want to talk about it. 800-800-7234.
3: I got it.
2: 800-800-7234, 800-800-RADIO. I would like to hear how bad this is.
3: How bad it is.
2: Because it's in the news pretty heavy.
3: When they say explosive, that just sort of gives you an idea.
2: That gives you an idea how bad it is. It's like Tannerite coming out your yin-yang.
5: Oh, no.
2: Boom. Boom. Eddie Vedder from Pearl Jam just walked in.
5: Hey!
2: Eddie Vedder. Hey,
3: Eddie.
2: What are you doing? Eddie, have you heard about the explosive diarrhea?
0: Hi, fellas. I'm going to see you. Hangman Studio.
2: It's always a pleasure to have you come by.
0: Had a hard time.
3: Oh, did you get the
0: I got Seattle letters.
3: Oh, no.
0: Then you had to go to Taco Bell. Letters feel one coming right now. Go.
3: No.
2: She came up
0: drop
2: here to poop on the floor.
3: Well.
0: Drop it. Start up your band, play some music for me to sing with, just skip it.
5: Wait, you have a song?
3: Yes, he does.
5: Oh, okay. I didn't know he had a song here.
3: Yes, he does.
5: Oh, look at this.
3: Yeah. Here it comes.
0: Yeah.
3: You better hurry, because,
2: he might crap himself.
5: Right. Yeah, I know. Don't.

0: quesadillas. Get the quesadillas. Have a cheddar cheese burrito and a big old quesada. Fire sauce. Hot sauce on my taco. Get a Baja Blast. Taste a drink for my vocal cords. Keep me wet inside with my tacos. Oh.
1: Oh.
2: Uh-oh.
1: What happened?
0: 20 minutes later. Start to hit me. Feel like caught a parasite.
1: Oh, man.
0: Yeah, I come down with explosive diarrhea. Hurt my tummy inside. There went another one. Been going on for 9 days now. I can't feel my toes. It hurts my nose because it smells so bad with explosive parasite.
2: Oh. All right.
3: Good
2: job. God bless you, Eddie. Wow.
3: Eddie, if you don't mind doing your business downstairs instead of in the studio, because remember that time strip club DJ, you were in the studio, Eddie, strip club DJ had something going on, like some gallbladder thing.
0: And he just did that at your water closet over here. Oh, hope you don't mind.
3: God, do you remember that?
0: Smart ass.
3: Yes. It was so bad we had to stop the show, put on a song, and left the studio.
2: This is a guy that worked on phones for a screener. Big old guy. 330 pounds?
3: Yeah,
2: at least.
3: Yeah. Maybe four.
4: He let go a little bit of quantity at a time.
2: Yeah, and he went to the bathroom. And this is during the show. Right. John stops down and says,
4: what is somebody that? Somebody farted.
2: He literally said,
3: somebody farted.
2: And it would just stop the show.
3: It just kept going.
2: Oh, yeah.
3: It just got so, it was like burning your skin.
4: Yeah, it was the creeper thing.
3: Yeah.
4: And you don't want to get that on your teeth, man.
3: I'm a showman. I'll go through the storm, but I couldn't make it through this one.
2: No.
3: It was disgusting.
2: I'll never forget that.
3: His tenure did not last that long after that moment.
2: No, it did not.
3: I never forgot it. I had a chip on my shoulder, and I started poking at him to get rid of him. I was mad.
2: You shipped him out to Louisiana to deliver pizzas. Or actually, first, before that, he delivered cars, and then he turned out to just started delivering pizzas.
3: He was delivering pizzas at night in our car.
2: That's
3: and
2: right.
3: Then he broke his foot in Louisiana delivering a pizza walking across someone's lawn.
4: Correct.
3: And then he wanted to file workman's comp on us.
2: That's right, because he was using our car.
3: He was using my car basically illegally, but since he was using it during his pizza run and he broke his foot, and then he sued us. Didn't he?
2: That was the damnedest lawsuit. I mean, we've had some weird ones, but that one, that cuts
5: tops
2: right
5: it
2: there.
5: Off.
2: Oh, yeah.
5: Oh, my God.
2: I hope Eddie's okay.
3: What have you got, boss?
5: Good time. Set up something real quick. This has been kind of fun. 65-year-old guy got flipped by that big old buffalo this week.
4: Oh, yeah.
5: Did you see this? This man caught on video. He walks up to a bison. First of all, mistake number one. You don't ever do that. And the photographer that just happened to catch it, Mike McLeod, talked to CNN and speculated on what may have caused the bison to get upset, other than the 65-year-old man walking up to him. Cut number four.
6: Well, for one, the truck you just saw in the video honking its horn and then squealing its tires. And what he wondered is if that kind of triggered an angry response.
7: The bison's charging at them. And then he said something to his grandson. What did he say?
6: Well, they had just walked down from an arboretum in the park. And so he yelled at his grandson to get in the ditch and go right back up to the arboretum and hide. And then Carl lured the bison in the exact opposite direction.
2: God,
5: they tell you to stay 100 to 200 yards away from these guys because they're monstrous.
2: Yeah, this clip won the internet for sure for the week. But
5: oh, it's so great!
2: What is he doing, trying to hide behind a tree?
5: Right,
2: like that's going to really do anything.
5: I'm going to run over here and woo!
0: Right, and that hiding behind the trees lasted quite a few seconds.
2: Yeah.
0: Actually, he told his grandson to go this way, then he ran that way. To the trees, and he kind of ran around like a little game.
2: Man, they're so athletic. I didn't realize how agile they are.
5: Very fast.
2: I mean, that cutting, that bison cuts back, cuts through the tree, weaves through,
5: yep.
2: and flips the dude.
5: They can run as fast as a deer, and they will flip your ass.
2: He got flipped, all right.
5: They say minimum of 100 yards away from him at all times.
2: Did he just, with a broken leg is all
3: my crippled ass. I mean, I need 300 yards. That's so much start coming at me.
5: Yeah.
3: So I need a minute to get out of here.
5: 65, it's amazing they didn't kill him. Look at that video.
3: That is a great hang time shot. Yeah.
2: I mean,
3: if that was a dive, I'd give him a 9.5.
2: JCWshow.com.
3: Yeah, that's where you can see the film.
5: Have you seen the memes of the Blue Angels flying over the beach and have that guy on the beach flying?
0: You know, they say for the impact, and he grew up behind there. All he got was like he broke his femur four places.
5: Right. Dude, I would have been dead.
0: Yeah.
5: Dead.
3: We'll be right back. 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My name is John Clay Wolf, and I will be right back. Hey.

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16: They were thinking, this is it. Halliburton teed it up early. Is there a decision that still has to be made?

0: It's pretty edgy. What year did it come out, you think?
1: Bitch.
0: Like, guess what year it aired.
1: I want to say maybe that was about 76.
0: Would they air it on the radio? I have no idea. It
1: depends on the station. Back then, there were some rock stations starting to come up.
0: Yep.
1: Played it on the zoo. Damn sure. That's what, you know, that's when Elton John did his The Bitch Is Back. It was around the same time, you know?
0: Yeah.
1: Your English rockers began to be a little Bowie, you know? Bowie went out on the edge. Him and Iggy Pop went to Germany and made those weird albums, you know, the Station to Station album.
0: Mm-hmm.
1: Your English rockers, man, in the mid-late 70s, I don't know, something about the Eagles, man, really pissed him off. And they started like, yeah, they got an edge. They got their edge back.
0: They got their edge back. We were talking, speaking about getting your edge back, this parasite's been going around the country and giving people explosive diarrhea. A-Roy down in Baton Rouge, did you catch it?
2: Yes. I'm still on the tail end of it after 3 weeks.
0: 3 weeks?
2: Oh. Yes. It's so bad, I started taking some ivermectin.
0: Yeah, did it work?
2: Every now and then I do it. It's working.
0: So where do you think you got it? Do you have any idea how you got it?
2: It sure ain't Taco Bell. I guess eating a hamburger somewhere.
0: Damn.
2: You know, it's got lettuce on it. We got a saying for that down here.
0: What?
2: And call that the hot schwa.
0: Well, keep on keeping on, man. Sorry you're running it out your butt. Carter in Borger, Texas. You got it too?
3: Yes, bad, man. I got it bad.
0: Do you know where how you got it?
3: I think it was the pizza nacho plate up there at Taco Bell. The ladies up there that served me the food were real nice, but I tell you what, I've had the cold sweat. I got some stuff that y'all don't want.
0: How long?
3: I've considered taking a few cc's of ivermectin just to try to shake this bug. Oh, it's almost worse than getting invited to the neighborhood potluck.
0: How long have you had it?
3: About 3 days now. I feel like I just got it.
0: Oh, man, I'm sorry about that. So this is real.
4: Absolutely. Very serious.
1: Well, that horse wormer is going to fix it, though.
4: It's not horse wormer.
1: Ivermectin?
4: Ivermectin.
1: Damn sure is.
4: Horse wormer.
1: Maybe not for you Episcopalians, actually, but we Baptists don't eat it.
4: Actually, the guy that came up with that, it was a human medicine that he got the Nobel Peace Prize
1: Whatever, for. Conspiracy theory.
4: Oh, we can Google it, you jackass.
1: Whatever.
0: Daniel.
1: You call me names. Go ahead.
0: Load that Tesla into givemethebin.com.
4: Ivermectin.
1: Eat my ivermectin.
3: Well, dear, breakfast.
0: Thank you. We'll buy it.
4: Oh, gosh.
0: Tesla's just not very sexy to talk about on the radio.
4: Mm-hmm.
0: Steve in Minnesota, 72 BMW 2002. I sent your number to Mike Thompson, my collector buyer, and he's going to call you. Get the pictures for him. You there?
5: Yep. I'm here.
0: So how do you think we're coming across in Minnesota? We're on in Minneapolis, right?
5: Excellent. Well, I'm north. I'm close to the Wisconsin border.
0: Have you so obviously you're a new listener because we just started there last week. Have we offended you in any way?
5: No.
0: Oh, damn.
5: Why would you offend me?
0: I need to try harder then. I need to try harder. You betcha. All complaints go to jcwshow.com, click contact, and there's a complaint button. And we want to hear your complaints because we're not getting enough. Not even close.
4: Not even close.
0: I'm getting a little disappointed.
4: I loved his answer. No.
0: He is definitely up there in Minnesota.
4: No way.
1: Hey, I'm cooperating here.
0: Do what?
1: I'm cooperating here. Heck.
0: Have you ever been, Bob?
1: I've been to Minnesota.
0: I've never been in my life.
1: I went, you know what? I bought my son a Camaro, a 93 Camaro in St. Louis. And I flew up there to get it. So I flew from Dallas-Fort Worth to St. Louis via Minneapolis-St. Paul.
0: I don't think touching an airport counts as being there.
1: No, I was there like 3 minutes. Yeah. I had to really run to make my next jumper.
4: Yeah. My son's wedding was there last year, so I was there for a week.
0: And
4: it was, you know what? We didn't know the whole Somalian thing at the time, but you go to Walmart.
0: What's the Somalian thing?
4: Are you being serious?
0: I'm kidding.
4: Okay.
6: What do you mean?
0: I was wanting you to color it in.
4: Oh,
0: no, racial
4: I'm
0: situation there.
4: I'm trying to avoid that. But you go to Walmart and just like, What is up? There's a lot of people from Somalia, and they're, you know, the ladies were in the full dress, and it was just, it just seemed like, because I've been to a Walmart before here in Texas, and just very, very different.
0: It's kind of like Indians in Frisco.
4: Huh? Oh, yeah, yeah, yeah.
1: A little.
0: That, you know, my son was on the Turning Point thing with Alex Stein last night. Yep.
1: Oh, yeah.
0: My 19-year-old, and he's a debater. And Alex had him on, and he paired him up against, what's his name, son?
4: Alex Jones.
0: Alex Jones' son. Now, Alex Jones' son does this for a living, so he's very well-versed. Really? And my poor little child, this was his first time out in the octagon with these political, you know, radical commentators. But, and he can hang.
4: He did well.
0: But here's some cuts of it last night.
6: You go to school at King's College, and that's in London, right?
7: Yep.
6: And we are here in Texas, where we are being invaded by H-1B visa Indians. Like, one-third of every Indian that migrates to the United States lives in the DFW area. It's insane. There's actually signs, supposedly in Hyderabad, India, that say, move to Frisco. Because we have the Silicon Prairie. They're all in the DFW area because they work for all the tech.
7: Good for them.
6: You like that?
7: I love the Indians coming here. I want more Indians. Bring in more Indians.
6: Why do you want more Indians? They don't even use deodorant.
7: First off, if somebody has a fake degree, if they can't do the job, they're not going to get an H-1B to come over here. There's a reason they're bringing them over here.
6: You don't think there's any H-1B visa?
7: Why do you think companies are bringing in these Indians if they're not good at the job?
6: It's not because they're good at the job. It's because they can pay them less and they get government kickbacks. You're not this.
7: Wait, if people born here can't find jobs, they could also be paid less, couldn't they?
6: No.
7: Because they're that desperate.
6: No. This guy, Maddox, is a smart young man. I think he has a bright future. We got to really re-educate you a little bit. We got to send you down to Austin, maybe stay with Rex for a little while.
8: Austin's kind of fruit ball land now.
6: Two quick things, because we're basically out of time. Do you think children under the age of 18 should be able to transition their sex?
7: They should not be able to do anything permanent to their bodies. They should wait.
6: You don't think taking hormones has permanent damage to their genitals?
7: No, that is something permanent, so that would count.
6: So you don't want children to
7: You can do things like name change and whatnot, but nothing permanent. That's
6: okay.
7: What
6: okay. So Rex, he's red pilled on that.
0: Red pill.
1: Red pill.
0: So Rex is Alex Jones's son.
4: Yes.
1: Yeah. Is his name Alex Jones Jr.? He sounds to me like a Stymie Jones.
0: I don't know, man. I listened to Alex Jones for 5 minutes. He's just so, that Sandy Hook thing really turned me off.
1: I saw him threaten Piers Morgan live on CNN about 12 years ago, and I'm like, yeah. Done with this guy.
4: He was over the top long before any of the Sandy Hook thing. Yeah. I used to think.
0: Oh, Maddox jumped his ass about his dad and Sandy Hook.
4: Oh, dang.
0: I wish I had that cut. I forgot to ask AO to get it. That's my fault.
4: Good.
0: Yeah.
4: Do you remember what he said by chance?
0: He just said, obviously, y'all were a little in the wrong, or they wouldn't have ripped all your money away and put you down.
4: Yeah, they did. They did. You're right. They did. I mean, that's not our opinion. That's in the paper.
1: Yeah, Maddox is good, man. He's really sensible. Good. He's rational, and he knows what he's talking about.
4: He's come up here before and carried on some great, great conversations.
1: Yeah,
0: he's my smart one. 800. I mean, not that I have a dumb one.
4: No,
0: but he's like exceptionally. He's got that
4: over
0: thing.
4: The top.
0: Yeah, I don't like debating with him. I get tired. That's why I sent him over there. He wants to argue with me.
4: Yeah, of course.
0: And I have to think too much to argue with him. And it gets tiring.
4: It gets tiring.
0: And he starts hitting me with all these facts and stats and this. And then I'm like, dude, I don't know. Here's what I think.
4: Stop.
0: You know, I don't. And then I know Alex Stein. And I was like, Stein, you ought to take this kid on your show, because he'll go a couple of rounds with you. You'll like him.
4: He loved him.
0: And I said, y'all can talk that crap and wear each other out. And they went him over there, and he had him on the news set, and they did it, and it was fine.
4: Very cool.
1: I watch a lot of those shows, John, and I don't like any of them as much as I like the ones with a counterpoint.
0: Yeah.
1: On all the networks, Fox, CNN. I watch MS Now sometimes if somebody good's going to be on.
0: Coming up next is Dial a Deal, a.k.a. the Lightning Round. 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
4: How do they do it? What do they have to bring to you?
0: 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A buyer will contact you and facilitate the offer. They can do it all over text because nobody wants to answer their phones anymore. And we can make a deal and get you paid. Be right back.

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17: Kevin in Hollywood, Florida, you have an 05 Highlander with pretty good miles for a 20-year-old rig. 68, is that correct? Are you in a well? Have you fallen? Do you need help? You sound...
18: No, you don't need help. I'm good.
17: Okay, because you just sound very, very... You sound like you're in the bottom of a well. There you go. Now I can hear you. Is this Toyota... Is the paint faded on it?
18: No. It was kept in an underground garage in Dade County, Miami.
17: Is it yours or someone else's?
18: It's mine. I bought it for a great price, and I fixed it up. I mean, I didn't fix it up. I just put a water pump in it, and she runs like a champ.
17: How long have you had it?
18: A couple months.
17: So you're a flipper?
18: No, I saw it on the side of the road. I asked, you know, I called the guy up. He said, I only want $2,500 for it. I said, sure, I'll do it.
17: And you spent a little bit on it. So would you take $4,500 for it?
18: No.
17: Why?
18: I got to, with everything, and it's a great car. Things loaded. It runs like it never ran before. Like it wanted to run, but it was underground in a garage forever.
17: Okay.
18: It runs like a top.
17: So you have strong emotional feelings for this car.
18: Like, yeah, I only had a couple months, but
17: it's like Seabiscuit.
18: I've had a bunch. Excuse me?
17: It's like Seabiscuit. You ever heard of Seabiscuit?
18: The race. Seabiscuit, okay. Yeah. Like Seabiscuit.
17: So okay. $4,500, does that buy it?
18: No.
17: What buys it?
18: I didn't come close.
17: What buys it, Mr. $2,500?
18: We'll go $8,000.
19: It's too damn high.
17: Okay. So you want to whack somebody in the head? I'll let you whack me in the head a little bit, but I can't let you.
18: No, this is not a whack job. This thing was kept underground.
17: Is it leather or cloth? Is it leather or cloth?
18: Leather.
17: All right.
18: No, it's cloth.
17: All right, let's go to $5,000.
18: No.
17: Let's go to $5,250.
18: No, you're not even in the ballpark, sir.
17: Dude, I buy million-dollar cars. I'm in the ballpark. Trust me, it's fine. You're not going to spook me.
18: $8,000
17: won't make any money. Are you the only guy that gets to make money? Is it just all about you? So you're going to go rape and pillage some poor bastard on the side of the road at $2,500. I'm offering to double your money, and you're busting my balls.
18: Hey, I put money in this thing. I found the thing. I know what it is. You pay or don't pay. I really don't give.
17: I'll give $6,000. You want it or not?
18: Eight, and I'll take it.
17: 65.
18: Eight, and I'll take it.
17: No.
18: 7,500. That's it. Bottom line.
17: 67.50. I'm done. Everybody can kiss my ass. Take it or leave it.
18: Hey, you're not supposed to curse on the radio.
17: That's not cursing. You can say ass.
18: Oh, you're an ass, man.
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0: There's only 117 of them. How long do you want to go?
1: There's only 108. What? 118, really?
0: Yeah, there's a lot of people out here. 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
1: Yep.
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0: 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When is the Woodland Dream Cruise? I think that's in August. Hey, Detroit, somebody in Detroit, call in. And Elliot, you might want to check Detroit. I hadn't heard anything out of Detroit yet. Somebody in Detroit, call in and let us know if we're on the air in there. You know what? It's 11:30, and I think we're off at 11.
2: I was about to say, we're off already in Detroit, so you're not going to hear anything right now.
0: All right. Well, screw you, Detroit. Ted Nugent will be on. 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Speaking of people all over the country, we have a prisoner listener base that we've established, like many radio shows do, in the honor of Johnny Cash. We have Johnny Cash come down because he's the original prison entertainer, and he reads your mail from jail that you guys send us to our P.O. box in Fort Worth, Texas. And at the end, when Johnny's done reading it, he will give you the address to our P.O. box. So get a pencil ready, or a pen. Or just use a chalk marker if they've taken all that away from you. Or you can just scratch the address into your clothing. We'll be Johnny, good morning.
3: Hello, I'm Johnny Cash. John, this week's mail from jail entry reads, "Hello, John Clay. I'm a big fan of yours. I've been listening on and off for years, and I'm glad to hear your show every Saturday. I know you have a widespread audience, so I wanted to help the public with a very important warning. If you can, at all times, stay away from drugs. I was addicted to crack for 6 years. Drugs have taken me to the bottom of the barrel and right through it. Drugs made me lose loved ones, all my belongings, my freedom, and it made me do things I never thought I would do. I'm not gay, but $20 worth of crack is $20 worth of crack. God. Do you know what I mean?
4: No. Stop it.
3: I just couldn't help myself when I was addicted. It feels so good to smoke crack. It's like the most euphoric and pumped up feeling you can feel. And I did anything for it except what I needed to do, which was stop. Truth be told, I want to smoke crack right now. I'll always want to smoke crack. It's awesome, but it destroys everything it's introduced to. That's what makes me an addict. Now I'm locked up because of that devilish rock, and I'll never get this time back, but at least I'm 2 years sober now. It's just not worth it until the USA smartens up and legalizes all drugs. We're living in a tyrannical nation, but you can never give up hope for the American dream. You have to live every day like it's your last and be grateful for what you have. Wishing you and the world the best. Your friend Steve Ruggieri, South Bay Correctional Facility, South Bay, Florida. Friends, if you got mail from jail, just send it on down the line to us here at P.O. Box 471517. That is in Fort Worth, Texas, 76147.
1: Thank you, buddy.
0: Thank you, buddy.
1: Speaking of prisoners, you know Joe Exotic has now been moved out of the Fort Worth facility to Lexington, Kentucky. Do you want him back on the show?
0: Who? Oh, Joe, sure.
1: Joe Exotic.
0: Yeah, Joe used to call in every Saturday, but it was getting a little long in the tooth.
1: Yeah.
0: Nobody thought it was real is what's funny. That's bizarre. So many people think it was an impersonator. I'm like, it's not an impersonator. It's
1: the real guy.
0: Tracy Morgan called in earlier today. I mean, Sam Kinison's probably not going to call in because he's dead.
1: He's dead. I would say so. I'll get Joe back on.
0: I've got a question.
1: Sure.
0: Am I a bad person?
1: Yep.
0: If I leave my... 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If I leave my car running while getting gas.
3: No. It's optional.
1: I saw that.
0: It's optional?
3: Yeah.
1: Well, they say it can cause explosions and fires.
0: Does
3: they say ivermectin's for horses?
1: And ivermectin is for humans.
3: Excuse me.
1: Ivermectin. You got to go get your medical advice on MSNBC, buddy. I mean, I love you.
3: Right. And you got to stop killing your car when you put your gas in.
1: Okay.
3: That's
1: I'll
3: do saying.
1: I'll do that if you'll do
3: it's
1: this.
3: It's a free country.
1: It is. Actually,
3: jackass.
1: I got gas yesterday, and I did not stop my car, so I feel terrible.
3: I decided this long ago. I think the first time I was like, well, I don't want to turn it off. It's cold out here.
1: Right.
3: So I left it running, and you're never going to guess what happened. Nothing. Nothing happened.
2: Is it okay for your car, though, to do that?
1: Why wouldn't it be?
2: I don't know. You're filling it up.
1: Yeah.
2: And it's running at the same time.
1: I think they're worried about sparks and all that stuff, but come on. You
3: know,
1: sparks are going to get out of the
0: motor. Deanne in Olympia, Washington, do you leave your car running when you're getting gas?
5: No.
0: Why?
5: I just don't. Never have.
0: Do you smoke cigarettes while you're getting gas?
5: No, I don't.
0: I don't either. I just thought. I mean, that's pushing it, right?
3: Yeah.
0: So, were you surprised? I was a little leery about getting on the radio up there in your zone. I'm not familiar with Washington. I've never been to Washington State. I've never been to Portland, Oregon, and I didn't know how they would take to me. Are you offended by our delivery style?
5: Not at all.
0: Oh, good. So there's normal people up there?
5: Yes, there is.
0: Okay. Is it a minority? Or is it just the media that makes that zone sound so wild liberal?
5: The media, of course.
0: Okay.
5: Because
0: I noticed that about California. You know, I've spent a ton of time in California now. But growing up, listening to the news and the opinions, I thought California was a bunch of Martians.
5: Huh. Well, you should come up to Oregon.
0: I know. It's
5: gorgeous.
0: It's absolutely gorgeous. I like to ride dirt bikes, like cross-country mountain trails and stuff, and that's some of the best in the world.
5: Oh, yeah.
0: Hey, I see you've got a 13 BMW 640 Grand Coupe with high miles on it. I'll have somebody call you or just load it into GiveMeTheVIN.com because we have to ask a bunch of questions about it with that many miles, and I want to make sure we have time to do it right.
5: Okay.
0: Thank you, ma'am. Thanks for tuning in. Harper in Texas, she doesn't have a big, you know, she's very, very black and white. Harper in Edinburgh, Texas, what's on your mind?
6: I wanted to say you're not wrong for shutting off your car while you're getting gas.
0: Okay. What about leaving it on?
6: Yes, always leave it running.
0: Okay. Melissa in Edinburgh, Texas. Where is Edinburgh, Texas?
1: Edinburgh.
0: Edinburgh. Where's that?
1: It's down by Mexico.
7: We're like maybe about 12 to 15 miles from the border.
0: Do the cartel people cause you problems? That's question one. My next question is the people running across the pastures, the immigrants. Does that cause you problems?
7: No, it doesn't because I'm a little bit more north, and to me it seems like it's pretty much city. I mean, there's not much of that anymore like it used to be, I suppose. And it doesn't seem to bother me at all. Like, I'm not scared or anything, and I'm fine.
0: Does the drug cartel violence work its way across the border in that zone?
7: Yes, it does. Yes, it does.
0: Do you have an example?
7: Mm-hmm. Well, I mean, there's just a lot of people, you know, that they still continue to sell, mm-hmm. and, you know, they continue to bring it across somehow, some way. I mean, they're very creative, that's for sure. Some of the stories that, you know, we see on the news, you know, you just see, like, different ways, you know, that they're able to cross it, you know.
0: But you're real. The reason, and now I'm looking at the note, the reason you called in, you said Imodium Extra Strength is a great way for the parasitic diarrhea for those that are suffering.
7: Yes. Okay. Yes, because I had experienced that. A nurse, when I was working at the hospital, the Cal Medical Hospital, back in the day of 96, I was feeling really ill. Something had, I guess I ate, was, and it was killing me for like 3 days. She noticed a discolor, a little bit of, like, I was kind of, my color was a little peakish, and she said, "Are you okay?" And I said, "Well, actually, no, I've been suffering, you know, for the, you know, with a little bit of diarrhea and just can't see. It's been already 3 days." She goes, "Well, after you get out of work, go to the store and buy Imodium Extra Strength, and it could come in, it comes in a tablet." So, because I wasn't, I could, "Well, I don't want the liquid." She said, "No, they also sell in a pill form.
0: All right.
7: They sell like a pill and a tablet." So I just, I felt so bad as I was coming home from buying groceries. I just, you know, heard the callers and then how they're suffering. And I can remember back in that day. And ever since, I always have some available and, you know, keep it in my home. And because every now and then, maybe somebody gets it or somebody that I know, and I'll share it. That's just the kind of person I am.
0: Thank you, ma'am. So appreciate the share. Good stuff. Appreciate it.
8: Whew. She's like a beat poet.
1: Wow.
0: Yeah. What's a beat poet?
8: Gonna go to the lake and then we're gonna come back. I'm gonna go to the lake and then put a swimsuit on and then I look at the life preserver and I live a life preserver and I will not drown. If I did drown, I would take off my life preserver and drown. But I don't want to drown because I want to go home from the lake. Because dinner's going to be fried chicken.
9: Yeah. We'll be right back.
8: Get up
9: back.
8: In a box and bring it home and put it on a plate and have chicken for dinner.
0: With more of the John Clay Wolf Show. Remember, you can watch the whole show, rerun, or watch it live with video at jcwshow.com. I need to plug Gordon Boswell Flowers. Across the country or around the corner, Gordon Boswell is your go-to florist. They've been sponsoring this show for, I don't know, 7 years?
1: Seven.
0: And you know what? I don't even charge them.
1: You don't?
0: Nope.
1: Really?
0: What I did with them, their stuff is so good.
1: Yeah.
0: They bring flowers to the office, and they bring flowers to the house once a week in exchange for us doing this on the radio and letting other people know about it. And that's when you know you believe in something. They've got the good stuff.
1: Let it come to your house.
0: They're a little more money than the other guys. But when you get that picture on the other, you know, New York or L.A. or wherever you're sending flowers to, they send the good stuff, the stuff you're proud of, not the stuff that looks like it came out of the grocery store.
1: And they last.
0: Yep. That's we'll be huge. Right back. My name is John Clay Wolf, and hang tight. Remember to go to jcwshow.com. There's a chat box on the side, and the Wolf Packers are on there, and they talk smack, and they talk to each other, and it's a big community. If you're bored, you ought to introduce yourself to some of them, because they come – anyway. You'll see what I mean. Just go to jcwshow.com. We'll be right back after this song.
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0: Dude, it's right through my head and I can't hit it. Down to the left, down to the right. This is not fooling, obviously. This is rock, rock till you drop.
8: Yeah.
0: We will rock, rock till we drop.
8: Love the Def Leppard, man.
0: We've been rock, rocking for 5.5 hours.
8: How about that? How you feel?
0: We haven't dropped yet. I feel fine.
8: This isn't normally our gig.
0: I'm getting this guy's ass. Let's get in somebody's ass. 98 BMW M3 automatic four-door with 130. Been sitting in a barn for 6 years, wants 10 grand. Tim, you there?
29: Yes, I'm here.
0: It's too much. It's too high. You're crazy. Why you want so much money?
29: It's my son's car, and he moved to Michigan, and he thinks it's
0: he's wrong.
29: That much.
0: And I'll tell you why he's wrong.
29: Because
0: it's an automatic. It's not a stick. It's a four-door. And it's got a buck 30 on it. M3s are awesome, but they've got to be the right ones. If that car was an automatic, I'm sorry, a stick, I would give him 10 grand. As an automatic, I will not. The sitting in a barn for 6 years could be rats, could be strippers, could be dead transmission.
29: I work in my shop. It's actually a shop. I build C10s and stuff. So it's not, you know, it's in good shape.
0: Okay.
29: It's been undercover.
0: Okay.
29: It's black.
0: Well, then.
29: But I just want him what it's worth, too.
0: I
29: can actually tell him.
0: I think probably eight is my guess.
29: Okay.
0: the damn four-door and the automatic just changes things. I want to say seven. I'm real good at seven, but I want to give you all the money I can, and I'm thinking I can give eight. So do me a favor. Go to givemethevin.com and load it up, and they will get on it. Tell them John said seven on the air. He wants y'all to look at it for eight. And okay. I have an office. It says you're in Central California on your phone number. What city are you in?
29: Houston, Hughson.
0: What's the nearest Modesto? What's another city nearby? I'm just trying to figure out how to pick it up.
29: Sherlock.
0: Are
1: you north of Burbank?
0: Yeah.
29: Oh geez, we're not even close to that.
0: Yeah, they're
1: Sacramento.
0: Yeah.
29: Probably, Stockton, maybe.
1: Okay,
29: Stockton.
1: Sacramento. Yeah.
29: Stockton's about an hour up from me.
0: Okay, we have locations all over the coast. We just need to figure out the closest one. You can run it up there and drop it off. Because I don't have a place where you are where I can't pick it up. It'll just cost me too much to pick it up. To send a service out there to pick that thing up would be $500.
29: Yeah.
0: So
29: I wish my son would just take it to Michigan where he moved.
0: Why is he in Michigan?
29: He just wanted to move there.
0: Right.
29: He said it's a lot cheaper, you know, because it's real expensive to live here.
0: Right.
29: So he's got a beautiful house and everything for
0: half the money.
29: Cool.
0: Go to givemethevin.com, load it up. I'm going to try to buy it.
29: All righty.
0: Thanks, man. 800-800-7234-800-800-RADIO. Radio. We had something else we were going to do.
2: Jeopardy?
0: Backtracks. Yeah. Let's
2: hit it.
0: Backtracks is where we place two songs backwards, and then you call in and guess what the two songs are. And we try it first without saying the band. Is that fair?
2: Oh, do we? Okay.
0: We can. Is it hard or is it easy?
2: I think they'll figure it
0: out. Let me hear it, and I'll tell you if we're going to say the band. Cut one. Sounds like John Lennon. Cut two. I'm going with John Lennon. Is that a good guess?
2: You'd be right. This day in 1974, the U.S. Board of Immigration informed John Lennon that he had 60 days to leave the country or face deportation.
0: Uh-huh. Why were they mad at him?
2: He got busted, this is true, in 1968 in London at his apartment before he ever tried to move over here. And it's just the Nixon administration was a little funny about things like that.
0: So let's play these two John Lennon cuts backwards again, and you call in 800-800-7234-800-800-RADIO. John in Greenville, go to givemethevin.com on your Corvette. We need to open the lines up for Backtracks people, okay?
29: Yes, sir.
0: All right. I've hung up on him five times. He keeps calling back.
2: Got good.
0: It's an 85
2: too.
0: Corvette with 125 cars worth $3,000. And I know he's going to say he wants seven for it. Why argue?
2: Why?
0: If I wanted to argue, I'd go home.
3: There you go.
2: First person correctly identifies these two songs is going to get their pick of anything they want from the JCW merch closet online. And I got John Lennon 4-CD box set. I showed it to JD the other day.
3: That was so cool.
2: From Born Late Records.
0: He's calling back again.
2: Awesome.
0: Comes
3: with a little book.
0: John, I just told you we're not doing this.
29: Oh, I'm sorry.
0: Okay.
2: Wow.
3: Oh my God.
0: 800-800-7234. 800-800-RADIO.
3: Oh, I'm
0: cut
3: sorry.
0: One. I don't know it. Cut two. Now, it's not Beatles, it's Lennon, right?
2: Lennon solo, yeah.
0: So that is not Sgt. Pepper's Heart Club Band that it sounds like.
2: These are John Lennon solo tunes. And the first one's one that these are both really early John Lennon records. And the first one was something that he wrote specifically to Paul when he was still a little pissed.
0: Cut one. 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Let's see if Joe's got it. Joe and McAllen, do you have it?
4: Yes.
0: What is it?
3: 72 Chevy C10.
0: Hang on, different deal.
3: Something like that, man.
0: Hey, John in Greenville, North Carolina, what's going on? Let me guess, you got an 85 Corvette with 125,000 miles for it on it. I'll give you $3,000. What do you want for it?
3: I got hung up on 5 times.
0: What do you want for your damn Corvette, man?
3: I don't know. You tell me. I got an 85 Corvette, 125,000 miles. The kicker is it's the one owner. I got it from my
0: your car dealer.
3: Uncle.
0: Yeah, three grand. And, $3,000. They're not worth nothing.
3: Oh, I got a kicker to it. I got a kicker.
0: All right.
3: It's got new T-tops. It's got all the...
0: I got a kicker. Dave in Temecula.
4: Yeah, here today in Instant Karma.
2: Second one is correct. The first
0: John
2: one is not.
0: John in Kansas City.
5: How do you sleep in Instant Karma?
2: That's it. Wow.
0: There you go.
2: Yeah, boys.
0: We've got a winner. West Coast, hang tight. We're switching all the network to you, including Vegas and Phoenix. Everybody else, we're coming off the air. We've been doing this for 6 hours, going on hour number 7. We started in New York City and Miami and work our way west. This is the place to be Saturday mornings, and we're glad you're cruising along with us. West Coast, hang tight. Everybody else, we will see you next week. California, we're going to be broadcasting live from Jay Leno's garage next week with Jay on the show. I don't know if Corolla's coming by or not. We might have a couple of... Foose said he might come by.
2: Ooh, I got a kicker.
0: What?
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0: Thank you.

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1: Kit Kat, Vermont.
2: Listen, there's no music coming. Oh, there you go. You were dead. You know, dead line.
1: We're back.
2: I was like, I thought it was. Yeah, I see that. Thank God, because I thought I was gone too.
1: What's on
2: my hearing?
1: What's on your mind?
2: Nothing. I just, you know, I like calling. I tend to be always in my room, so I find somebody to call. And since I heard about you guys, I know you're busy. I bet with all the cars. I know a lot about them, but I don't drive.
1: Oh, good.
2: But I could.
1: Thank you. That was interesting.
3: That's
1: I think it's time to do a traffic report in New York City.
3: You know what? We should do something.
1: You know who? Have y'all ever heard of Christina Lang? She's a mainstay in New York City. She's been doing traffic up there forever. Tina, are you Tina Lang? Are you in the helicopter right now?
4: I can beat on my chest and make it sound like I am, no, I'm not right now.
1: Okay. Well, could you give us a quick traffic update?
4: Yeah, you know, because there's a lot of stuff that's going on around New York City. First of all, if you go outside and you're in a car, you can't roll down your windows because the air quality is like 180, which is unsafe. So don't even bother doing that. And if you go anywhere that is playing any of these soccer games on the big screens, they got it at Brooklyn Bridge Park. So like the Brooklyn Bridge, the BQE, they're going to just blow later on today, like around, you know, 12 o'clock. So the game doesn't start till 5, the one today, the third place game.
1: Yes.
4: But then they have another watch party at the American Dream Mall, which is right next to the stadium. So that's another one. New Jersey Turnpike, if you try to go on to Route 3, they're going to be all backed up by like 5 o'clock today. So that'll be a mess. And then tomorrow they have the watch party in Central Park. So you can't even go near New York City tomorrow. You can't even use a train tomorrow into and out of New York City because its only use is for soccer fans. The normal commuters, the 63,000 people that need to take a train, cannot do so tomorrow. So keep that in mind as well. So that's what's going on in New York. Don't roll down your windows and stay away from the Brooklyn Bridge.
1: Will this be worse than the Nets games?
4: You know what? Nets games?
3: Nets?
4: I don't think there's anybody that goes to a Nets game in Brooklyn. That doesn't happen here.
3: Yankees? Yeah,
1: no, it was who was the basketball
4: the
1: game?
4: The Knicks.
1: I'm sorry.
4: Right. No, you know, the Knicks games, they allowed you to use the train station, and there were more than 20,000 fans that were going in and out of Madison Square Garden on the trains for the Knicks. Mm-hmm. But no, for soccer, we can't use the trains. Huh. We're not allowed.
1: So, Tina, your husband somehow became a lifer listener of ours years ago.
4: Oh yeah, he's addicted to you.
1: And he flies around in the helicopter in New York City. And does he work for ESPN?
4: No. He works for ABC.
1: Okay.
4: So he is the Channel 7 is the ABC affiliate in New York. So that's where you can see him every single day in the morning for Eyewitness News. And he knows the city from above like the back of his hand. He's been watching for a long time.
1: How did he find us up there when we were in Texas?
4: I don't know. You know what? We're radio freaks. We love radio. And we can't tell you how happy we are that you're on terrestrial radio in New York because I can't stream. Like, I can't even use the second remote for the TV to, like, get Netflix. Like, I can't do that. So I have to go simple. I have to turn on my radio, and that's it. There's no streaming of any sort. So we're really happy you're here.
1: Well,
4: we really, really are.
1: We're happy to be there. So what have you – I don't remember your body of work, but he said you've been doing this in the city for decades. Who are you?
4: Christina Lang is my name. I've been doing traffic in New York for 36 years. So, you know, the old joke, I started when I was 5. Mm-hmm. So for 36 years, and I've done the biggest sports radio station, the biggest top 40 stations. Been doing it a very long time, and I still am. And I'm just one of the OGs and the real lucky ones that still can do it. And I'm an iHeart employee.
1: Do you notice that she still has that in her brain where she didn't mention the other station's names?
3: Sure did.
4: Right? You're not allowed. town anymore. Let's do it.
1: What are the neighbors? I mean, is it really that competitive?
4: You're allowed now. So back in the day, well, you've got WFAN, which is your sports radio station here in New York. And so I was on the Mike and the Mad Dog show, which was the, you know, the start. I was there from the beginning. And then you've got, I was on WPLJ, which had Scott Shannon.
1: Yep.
4: And I was on the Rocky Allen show, Graham, in the afternoon, and he was amazing. He brought numbers. He brought morning radio numbers into the afternoon because, much like you guys, he was just a good old radio show. And it worked. It worked in New York, and it worked in the afternoons. So, I mean, you guys will get respect eventually, but right now, if you go on the Q104 website, you're just like under... and more. It's not like you're listed anywhere. You're just and more.
1: Well, they want to keep me down, right? So they let us in the building, but they want us to be good, and they want to shackle us. I mean, last week I already got my hand slapped about a couple of things I said on Q104. Oh my god. I mean, and you know as well as I know, the way to get the listeners over is kick everybody in the balls and let's go, right?
4: Yeah, absolutely, right.
1: Stern did that better than anybody. You've been in radio for a long time. You remember when he took over the airwaves in New York. But golly, how the mighty have fallen. I mean, he is just a rag of himself now.
4: Well, you know what? It happens when you get old. You don't want to work anymore. It happens.
1: And he's so greedy. He's kept all the money, and he's fired all of his staff, and he's only doing one day a week. Did you see that?
4: I did, because I do know some people that worked for him. Worked, past tense.
1: So they've just gotten blasted?
4: Yeah. But, you know, he's still got his listeners, and it's all about the listeners, so as long as you got it, you know, you got
1: one. But he was a hardcore guy, and now he's just a wanky lib, and I'll take all the credit. I'm not scared of Howard Stern one bit.
4: Yeah, so I worked for his program director.
1: I'm in his city now, and I own this bitch. And he needs to just retire and be in Florida and just be an old man and do his thing.
4: Hey, you know what? New York needs you. New York needs a real radio show. And, again, we're thrilled.
1: Thank you for calling in, Tina.
4: You got it.
1: Christina Lane, everybody. That was a nice welcome.
5: She's
1: nice
5: awesome.
1: Her husband's name is John DiGiorno. Is that right?
4: John
1: Del Giorno, and he is flying around in the helicopter.
3: Oh, there he's flying right now. Yeah.
1: But he can't call in because he said this network will get mad at him. Let's all get a bunch of balls and not worry about it. Nah. Okay. Hell with it. Thank you, Tina.
3: They would get.
4: You got it.
1: All right.
3: They'd get mad if he called into the show.
1: Oh, yeah.
3: Wow.
5: Jesus. Well,
3: I mean, I thought that was gone. I guess not anymore.
5: No. When I first started on this show,
1: I dare Howard Stern to call in and try to set me straight.
5: Okay. I'm going
1: to
5: shut up now.
1: What were you saying?
5: When I first started on this show, I had a non-compete from CBS Radio. Remember, we had to go back and forth whether I could even join you, and you were on in Houston at the time. You weren't even on in Dallas.
1: Oh, God. Yeah. Al Ayo is with us, and he was with iHeart, and he's on a non-compete with iHeart, and he was worried about being on the show, and the whole damn network's iHeart. I'm like, dude, it's okay.
5: It's okay.
1: Everybody calm down.
5: We're still on it.
3: But he's clear now, so he can do it. Yeah.
1: Right. We've got Elliot in here, and he's blessed Ayo to be on the air, so we're all good. We brought the principal to the studio.
3: I know.
5: Seriously, man, this is huge.
3: We're all on our best behavior.
1: This is the best thing. You go out and get stoned with the principal, and then you can get away with
5: everything. Get away with everything.
6: Wow. Okay.
1: 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Will going to Yale guarantee you getting a job?
5: This is a riddle. This is kind of fun. Yeah. How does going to Yale automatically make you a successful candidate for a job? Well, listen to this. Cut 12.
7: How do you explain this four-year gap in your resume?
8: That was when I went to Yale.
7: Impressive.
8: I think you're hired.
7: Thank you. I really need the job.
3: Did he say jail?
5: Yale. I went to Yale. Well, or I need the job.
1: Kit Kat, real quick. What was your message? You had something to say, and you didn't say it. You were just rambling.
2: Oh, yeah. Well, I do that. See, that's part of it. I think I got dementia at this age. But I just, this bullshit, and I could talk to you about cars.
1: Oh, you can't say that on the radio. Speech impediment, Terrence. Did you hear her cuss? She just used the S word.
2: Oh. What the ass? Anyway, I got some news stories.
1: Well, I don't have enough time for some news stories. I just wanted to hit you real quick. Get to your news stories a little bit later, if you don't mind. How is your day going, Speech Impediment Harrison? And where are you today?
2: It's going bad. It's going hectic. But in Rich Rush, man, I came up to the front desk and asked him, like, who's working on something. He goes, is that your underwear? You know, the colored underwear. You can get away walking around with. It's colored, you know. There's a dog one.
6: Exactly.
2: But anyway, yeah, exactly. So, but the toxic air from the Canadian fires and gun Pittsburgh and New York and Chicago, all those places up north, it's all terrible because of that toxic air, and they're going to have to call off the World Canadian.
1: You hold that thought. We will be right back. 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We'll be right back. 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
1: 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Johnny D in Philly, good morning. You're on the air.
30: Morning, John.
1: What you got?
30: 2020 Porsche 911 Carrera S.
1: Is that a 2 or a 4?
30: A 2.
1: Okay. How many miles?
30: 15,000.
1: That's pretty good. What color?
30: It's silver with the blue leather.
1: Stickermatic.
30: Auto.
1: Average rough or clean?
30: Oh, it's clean.
1: It's a coupe, not a cab?
30: Correct.
1: Okay. That body style actually is not that desirable. It's just, it's fine, but it's not.

0: gets down off the Stairmaster in her little yoga pants and looks at all the mess they left from where they were working on that dude and pulled a raw egg out of I don't know where. And she pulls... She took that raw egg out of her yoga pants and started rubbing it all up and down that treadmill and saying in Spanish real softly. And now I gotta find a new plan of fitness.
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2: That's comedian Jerry Wayne Longmire, and he will be calling into the show in a little bit. He's promoting his show next Saturday. Is it next Saturday or next Friday?
3: Friday night.
2: In Walnut Springs, Texas, tiny little town in the Texas Hill Country, an hour south of Fort Worth. And that's a whole story we'll get into later. But you guys that are new to the show, we're out in the studio is in Walnut Springs, Texas, right? So, and you ever seen Blazing Saddles?
3: Mm-hmm. Sure.
2: That's about what the town looks like.
3: Absolutely.
2: And it was so kind of empty when we got here, and we started renovating it and revitalizing it. And we've got a honky-tonk in there with a great restaurant called Walnut Springs Roadhouse. Yep. We've got the W6 Steakhouse. We've got the Bosky Cantina across the street. My buddy Louie is putting in Lucky 7 motorcycles. 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We've got the GMTV garage right there. So we got this little thing, and we've got these silos that you can rent for to stay the night. And we have events out here. We had a car show out here last October, and I think there were 6,000 people that showed up.
3: Huge.
2: Richard Rollins, so Chip Foose, myself, Dennis Collins, and we're going to do that again in November. We've got a bike rally coming. Like, we want to turn this town into Sturgis, Texas, basically.
3: Yeah.
2: And we have a big bike rally coming in October. If you go to walnutspringsrally.com, you can see about that and see where to get rooms reserved. I would do that now. If you go to the big bike rallies, this is going to be a big one. This is our third one out here, and this is one's going to be the big one.
4: That's one of the most impressive things I think I've seen you do, man. And there have been plenty, but getting you and those three guys on a stage together at the same time,
3: that was cool.
4: In the middle of a big rally,
2: that
4: was pretty cool.
2: That was fun.
4: The three wise men.
2: I agree.
4: Live.
2: That was like that day and that moment, looking out into that crowd and realizing how many people were outside. I was like, wow, it actually happened.
3: It happened.
2: Right? And Rollins comes in, and he's like, dude, have you been outside? I'm like, no, I've been on the radio all morning. He said, it looks like Woodstock out there.
3: It was amazing.
2: That was fun. We're going to do that again in October, at the end of October, for the bike rally. And then we'll do I think November 4th or something is the car show, and it's right there at Walnut Springs Rally. But anyway, Jerry Wayne's playing here next week. 800-800-7234, 800-800-RADIO. Florida news, J.D. Ryan.
5: And now, from North America's own land down under, it's time for Sunshine State News with your certified lifeguard, J.D. Ryan.
3: Don't you hate when your cat rats you out? Deputies in Leesburg were searching for a suspect who had fled an attempted burglary, but she had her cat with her. Okay, seriously, for whatever reason, she decided to take her cat with her on this particular burglary call. Here we have the victim of the burglary describing the burglar, and then the canine unit kind of comes in to take a bite at a crime. Cut number 6.
6: He got my window, and I'm like, she's breaking in, and I came outside.
7: Yeah, that's force entry on that.
8: So what is she wearing? Give me that.
6: She's wearing a short black dress with a skinny spaghetti strap.
8: Okay.
6: She's carrying a black backpack and a little cat in a bag.
8: The handle, like, it's broken off like that? That wasn't like that?
6: She did all that.
8: There's a cat in here?
9: Just tell us, canine, come out or else my dog will find you and bite you. You can come out of that room now.
3: Good boy. It's a good boy.
9: Good boy,
4: Chief
9: Burns.
4: Where'd
3: I go,
9: bud?
3: Where'd I
9: go?
4: Wow.
3: The video's at jcwshow.com if you want to check it out. It's great. Yeah, the dogs come in and they're like, good boy. It was a good boy. Cats, again, dogs can be your best friend, but cats, not so much.
2: That's
3: 6.2.
10: Suffering. Look at that.
3: Right?
4: But that's what that cat thought. She thought that dog.
10: Suffering. Look at that.
3: You never want to hear, come out or the dog will bite you.
4: They will narc you out. Cats will cause calamity. Oh. They don't really mean it. They're just and just walk around trying to be cool. Yeah. You know, cats have a definite McConaughey style.
3: Yeah,
4: about it, right?
3: Yeah. Just kind of.
4: Hey, man, I wasn't trying to bring cops over with me or anything, but I noticed, you know, they had looked like a dog. I'm going to keep your eye out for that. Oh, here they are.
3: Yeah, they are right there.
4: They're already here.
2: Hey, I've got a guy on line 12. It says Tracy Morgan is calling to talk to some white people.
4: Okay. That sounds fun.
2: That sounds like the real Tracy Morgan.
3: Sounds like something he'd say.
2: Good morning, sir. You're on the air.
7: Hey, what's happening, white people?
2: Hey, Tracy. What's up? Where are you calling in from?
7: I'm calling from New York City, the home of the world champion NBA New York Knicks.
2: Did you catch us on the radio this morning?
7: Yeah, I've been listening for 2.5 hours. Your music sucks.
2: Hey, you were telling me a story one time, like, about sex parties.
7: Mm-hmm.
2: And you did, like, was it what'd you call it, an orgy party or something?
7: I like to throw parties. It's so easy, you can do it in your underwear.
11: Sell us your car.
4: Yeah.
11: Unitabin.com. Oh. So easy, you can do it in your underwear.
2: So tell me, you know.
7: It's so easy, I do it in less than my underwear.
2: I mean, I'm a simple married white guy, but we all, you know, we always imagine about a sex party. So lay the scene of a sex party.
7: You know you having a good party when all you see is buttholes and toes.
2: Wow.
4: Okay. That's quite a visual.
2: So,
3: thanks, Tracy.
2: Did you?
4: Yeah.
8: Can't do that.
4: No.
8: Nope. Can't do that.
2: So, Tracy, do you have any, what's your schedule look like? Are you playing, are you on tour right now, or are you chilling?
7: Yeah, I'm on tour, but I want to call in to put in a music request.
2: Okay, what
7: you
2: kind
7: ain't
2: of...
7: played no Lionel Rich. You ain't played no Lionel Richie. You ain't played no Diana Ross. You ain't played no Bell, no Biv, or no Duvall.
2: What is your favorite Lionel Richie song?
7: Hello? Is it me you're looking for? Because I wonder where you are. And I wonder what you do. And I want to tell you so bad, bitch, I love you.
8: Version of that.
2: That is a pretty good version of that. Who you got on the soccer game tomorrow, Tracy Morgan?
7: I only care about the Knicks. When the Knicks play, that's where I have my fun. Did you hear about me getting in trouble? I threw up on the court. Did you know that?
2: I did not.
7: It made the news a year ago. I got nauseous. I threw up on the court. But you know what happened? The Knicks won. They won that game. So going to the championship, I had to take a doo-doo on the court, make them win it all.
2: What the? Tracy Morgan, everybody.
4: Wow.
2: You still got
4: job.
2: It. You yeah. still got it. You still wow. got it.
4: Somebody's got to do it.
8: Oh, my God.
2: So, all right, good talking to you, man.
8: Oh, my God.
3: God, dude.
2: I wasn't expecting that phone call.
8: No. Nope. And the delay is already used up for the show now.
4: Oh.
2: You dumped that too?
8: No, that part was okay, but the other party part was a little bit too risky.
2: Did you dump both parts of the party part or one part?
8: One part in particular.
2: The
8: yeah.
2: toe in the...
8: Yeah, that one. Yeah, you can't do that.
2: If you want to hear the unedited version, you just go to jcwshow.com. That's where the video live stream is, and we don't have to dump that for FCC regs. Actually, I accidentally dropped an F-bomb a minute ago, and that got dumped.
3: You did?
2: Yeah. I did, is what Turley told me. I didn't realize I did.
8: Oh, yeah.
3: That does happen. I said something once. I didn't even know I said it.
2: You were talking
3: it.
2: About Hillary Clinton.
3: Yes, I was.
2: See you next Tuesday is what you called it.
3: Kind of, sort of, yes.
2: And wow. Do you not like Hillary Clinton?
3: It came out so naturally, nobody in the studio even caught it. And our listener calls up and goes, did y'all hear what you just said? I'm like, no way I said that. And then the guy goes in the office, listens to the tape, and he comes back to the window and goes, he said it.
2: We'll be right back, and we're going to say that and more when we join the John Clay Wolf Show in about 3 minutes after this song. 800-800-7234. 800-800-RADIO is the call in number. Q104 New York City, WMGK Philadelphia, Big 100 DC. We've got all the Yankee pricks covered in one shot. Be right back.
3: Wow.

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0: There's a pretty wide gap between a Hollywood cowboy and the real thing. 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
5: New York City. 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
4: Get a rope.
5: Mark in Ohio, you've got an 86 911 Carrera. Is it a turbo? Is it a is it a SC?
6: No, Carrera is Carrera. There's no SC.
5: Yeah, there is. An 86 there is.
6: No.
5: Yep.
6: No, it's not an SC. It's just a straight up Carrera.
5: Okay, and it's a convertible? It's a cab?
6: Yes. Yeah.
5: Has the motor been repackaged? Because those things are bad about leaking.
6: No, there's still leaks at all. It's been gone through. Prior to me owning it, I know there was some motor work done on it. Transmission work, clutch.
5: How long have you had it?
6: Steering rack, struts.
5: How long have you had it?
6: I've had it for almost a year.
5: Gotcha. Well, it says you want $65,000 for it. I sold one with 37,000 miles for $63,000 last June. Now, it was an 85.
6: I'd known.
5: But it's the same car.
6: Yeah. Now, this one also has the turbo tail on it.
5: That's good.
6: Paint's fantastic. Mm-hmm. Yeah, I mean, it's not a concourse car, but it's immaculate.
5: How many miles are on it?
6: 145 on the body.
5: It's just too high.
6: I'm not quite sure.
5: It's just too high.
6: It's just the motor was redone.
5: It's just too high. Where'd you buy it?
6: Bring a trailer.
5: Okay, what'd you pay? Bring a trailer.
6: A lot less than 65, but I put a lot of work into it.
5: I got you. Well, what I mean, the listing's public. I can see. What did it bring?
6: 50.
5: Okay. Yeah. See a bit about
6: that. Yeah, I mean, I'm looking at, you know, maybe seeing what it's worth, if it's worth selling it. You know, I've had other high-end sports cars. You know, the price was right, so they sold.
5: I got you. Okay. We buy and sell on Bring a Trailer quite a bit at GiveMeTheVIN.com. But, yeah, you know, that car, I mean, so if I get it for, if I had it for 50, how am I supposed to make money with it?
6: Yeah. I mean, I hear you, man. I hear you. I know you guys are in business.
5: What do you do for a living?
6: Business. It's a hobby. Right now, I'm retired, military.
5: How did you, so you made your money? I mean, you made your living being working for the military.
6: I make my money through
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7: Some more Florida news if you'd like.
5: Right.
7: Do we need the opener?
8: No, you can just go right into it. Yeah.
7: Florida man had a plan to beat the court ordered drug test. You know how that went. Kind of went off the rails for him. 52-year-old James Shepard showed up at the Flagler County Sheriff's Office to give a urine sample. Part of his deal, right?
8: Mm-hmm.
7: He showed up. Unfortunately, he drove with a suspended license when he got there, which, of course, violates his probation. And then he had a much bigger problem in his pants.
8: Oh.
7: Yeah, he actually went there with a fake urine device hooked up to a heating pad, and all complete with a fake boy part.
5: So when we were in, is there audio?
7: Yeah, we have audio. He attempted to ditch the fake boy part in the back of a police cruiser, but of course the back of the police cruiser has a video. Cut number 7.
9: What is this?
10: I don't know what that is.
9: James, I have you on video pulling out a pee bag and a dildo out of your pants.
10: Dude.
9: Okay, I'm not stupid. I clean this car every day. I'm responsible for what is in this car. I would know if there's a pee bag and a dildo in my car.
8: Oh my gosh.
7: God, I know. He just like,
5: so 1992 SMU locker room. I played football there.
7: Yes.
5: They're drug testing us all for steroids.
7: Sure.
8: Oh.
7: Makes sense.
5: I'm not going to use any names.
7: That's a good idea.
5: But two people had pee bags on their leg. So it's warm.
7: Yeah.
5: You go into the deal.
7: It's clean.
5: And you put the pee in the cup.
7: Yep. Mm-hmm.
5: And you try to get somebody that doesn't do steroids.
7: Get your girlfriend. Get somebody.
5: Not a girlfriend, because they're checking. They know male versus not male.
7: Really?
5: Yeah.
7: I didn't know that.
5: I even think they know black and white.
7: All right. Leave that alone.
5: But it was a real thing.
7: Yeah.
5: And
7: did they get away? Did they pull it off?
5: They didn't pull it off. They pulled it out.
7: Yeah, I got you.
3: Well, yeah, they would go into a stall so they couldn't see.
7: Okay, they weren't watching the process. Yeah. Oh,
3: yeah.
7: Okay.
3: Yeah, yeah. This is not a new... I don't know what the new technology is. Apparently, this guy didn't...
4: It's the Wizinator.
3: Yeah, it's what it is. It's called.
4: We have a censored photo of it, and it's a whole kit. It comes with like a little hand warmer type heater thing, powdered urine. It's a mix-up. It's like synthetic.
3: Oh, there it is at jcwshow.com. You can see it.
5: The Wizinator Golden Shower.
4: Yeah, it's a real deal. That thing has been around for 30 years, John. I used to see this when the internet was brand new to me, okay? And it was illegal in a lot of places. And that company has paid a lot of fines and a lot of, like, business expenses to keep themselves out of prison. And so now they sell it as a novelty.
7: Sure.
3: That's just a
5: Have you ever been back when you did smoke some grass? Has anybody ever drug tested you for grass back when they used to do that?
4: Yeah, I used to get it all the time.
5: How did you pass?
4: Sure gel.
5: What's sure gel?
4: Sure gel is in the grocery aisle. I think it's over close to the Jell-O, right, JD?
7: Yes, it is.
4: The stuff you make gelatin out of. You make your home preserves and things.
7: Make gelatin out of, yeah.
4: It's chock full of pectin, which is like kind of almost like a vitamin C derivative.
7: And we do not recommend this.
4: It'll mask anything. And it gets thick. What you do is you mix it in a deal of warm water, and you drink that, the whole thing. And it's not disgusting. It actually tastes kind of citrusy.
7: Citrus. Right?
4: And then you don't touch any fruit juices or caffeine or anything that will make it, you know, separate itself from the liquid in your stomach.
7: All right.
4: And you drink as much water as you want to. And after 90 minutes, your bladder has turned into a bowl full of jelly.
7: I don't believe any of
4: this. And nothing passes but pure, clean water with creatine at the proper temperature.
3: He's not lying about it, because in the late 90s, I had to pass a drug test. And so the way I did it was I had a full gallon of this tea. I can't remember the name of it, but I had to drink this full gallon of tea.
7: Okay.
3: Drank it down, and then took the test, passed. No problem.
7: Wow.
3: But you have to drink this whole gallon of it. Oh, yeah.
4: Yeah, head shop juice.
3: Yeah. Yes. Yep.
5: Also,
3: stop. Oh, yeah. It's
5: stop.
3: Real.
5: Head shop.
4: It's called Shoot. Gold 2000 or something.
3: Yeah.
4: That was the precursor to the Wizinator.
7: Or maybe it just don't do drugs.
3: Well, yeah, that's what we do.
7: Right.
4: Here with a real life truth that you probably should know about. 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

0: Portland's Rock Station. It's 105.9 The Brew. Ashley Ryan with you on a sunny Saturday. And Cashquatch is back, my friends. 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

Well, that's kind of how it feels in my brain, like stew. Just a little chaotic. It's Portland's Rock Station 105.9 The Brew. Ashley Ryan with you. And yeah, we've got warm temperatures. 80 is the high today. 83 tomorrow. We are creeping up towards 91 and sunny on Tuesday. I'll tell you what, that's not helping those wildfires.

0: Portland's Rock Station. 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I'm Ashley Ryan, and my friends Tanner, Laura, and Casey have your chance to score four passes on the Adventure Park at Mount Hood Ski Bowl, including the Alpine Slide at 7:30 every morning this week on The Brew. 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

Have you had a chance to check out the newest Rolling Stones album, Foreign Tongues? Came out a week ago yesterday, and there are a lot of celebrity appearances. Elton John, Stevie Wonder, Steve Winwood, the list goes on and on. It's 105.9 The Brew. I'm not-

0: Portland's Rock Station, 105.9 The Brew. I'm Ashley Ryan, and we want to give you money. That's right. Cash Watch is back here on The Brew. 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
4: Now that we've paid the bills, it's time to rock.

Well, as much as I do love a good thunderstorm, we definitely did not need the thunder and lightning on Thursday, sparking wildfires in an already dry climate. Thousands under evacuation orders right now as wildfires continue to burn across the state, and we don't have any rain in sight. So that obviously creates more issues. 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

0: 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It's two nights, it's one stage, and you are going to see some epic performances. We've got Goo Goo Dolls, Muse, and Weezer all in the lineup. You never know what kind of collaborations you're going to see. You never know who could still get added to the lineup, and the tickets are already going fast. So now is your chance to buy them at AXS.com.
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You gotta love politics, don't you? So Portland Mayor Keith Wilson is saying basically the Blazers didn't provide the city with the info they need to make a decision about funding the Moda Center. And Blazers were like, well, bro, we gave you all the information that we gave the state, and the state managed just fine. So now the ball may be back in the city's court. Either way, let's keep the ball in the Moda Center, eh? And the Blazers there as well. It's Portland's Rock Station, 105.9 The Brew.

0: Yo, it's Tanner, Lauren, and Casey, and coming up on Monday's show, Kim Kardashian's grandmother just passed away, but she was just photographed on a yacht, living it up like it was nothing.
1: Look, I get it. 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

0: 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Ashley Ryan with you, reminding you that Cash Squatch is back with your chance at $1,000. 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
6: Now that we've paid the bills, it's time to

I mean, I probably don't need to remind you that it is Pride weekend here in town. The festival is at Waterfront Park all weekend, and the Pride Parade tomorrow morning at 11 in Old Town. It ends at Waterfront Park. So just heads up if you're planning on driving around, and a heads up if you want to have some fun. Obviously, head to Pride Festival. It is Ashley Ryan with you at Portland's Rock Station 105.9 The Brew.

Have you ever been to Hairfest? I have not, but I really, really want to go. Today is the last day this year. It's year 14. It's the mother of all tribute festivals, basically, going on at Clackamas County Fairgrounds. And some of the tribute bands, they've got Eagles, Led Zeppelin, Queen, Tom Petty, Def Leppard.

0: Yo, it's Tanner, Lori, and Casey. And coming up on Monday's show, Kim Kardashian's grandmother just passed away, but she was just photographed on a yacht, living it up like it was nothing.
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Will people never learn? Honestly, there was a guy arrested at PDX this week for trying to bring 50 pounds of weed, 53 pounds of weed, back home to Alabama. That was actually the second arrest this week. Another guy tried to bring 30 pounds of weed with him through the airport. You just can't take that much weed. And other states that aren't allowing people to buy it and are sending them here to buy it. Come on, man. 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

0: It is Portland's Rock Station 105.9 The Brew. 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

If you have ever wanted your pet to appear on a can of beer, now is your chance. Spotlight Brewing's Drinking Buddy West Coast IPA is looking for their next pet pal. 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Basically, you can submit a picture of your pet and then there's votes and all sorts of things, and one of them's going to end up on a can. I love it. I'll drink a beer with my dog on it. It's 105.9 The Brew.

Obviously, dealing with the aftermath of the thunder lightning storm we dealt with on Thursday. Did you know there were over, well, there was like 8,000 lightning strikes that hit Oregon and Washington on Thursday into Friday alone? Crazy. It's 105.9 The Brew.

0: 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I am Ashley Ryan, and the Smashing Pumpkins are coming to the Moda Center November 1st, and I've got good news for you. 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

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I hope you get to enjoy the sunshine today. It is 105.9 The Brew. Oh, and don't forget, by the way, you've got a chance to win tickets to see the Smashing Pumpkins at the Moda Center. 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

0: What's shaking? You want to win that cash, that cold hard cash, that $1,000 cash? Well, I don't have any. They don't give me any on the weekend. But bright and early Monday morning, Tanner, Lauren, Casey, they got you. Your first crack at $1,000, right around the time the rooster crows, or maybe a little after. 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
0: Now that we've paid the bills, it's time to rock. And if it rocks... It's on Portland's Rock Station, 105.9 The Brew.

0: County Fair, August 9th. All you have to do is follow The Brew on Instagram, like our Collective Soul post, and there you go. 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Thanks.
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105.9 The Brew. It's Josh. Have you seen the trailer for this new Rocky movie? It's not an actual Rocky movie. It's a movie about the making of Rocky called I Play Rocky. And I am ready because I'm a Rocky stan. And the guy playing Rocky looks and sounds just like 1975 Stallone. This movie is going to kick ass. Comes out in November. I Play Rocky. I'll be first in line. Cracker now.

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0: Tomorrow, we get the epic conclusion of the World Cup. Messi and Argentina against Spain. 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

0: 1059 The Brew, it's Josh. You want $1,000? 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

9 The Brew, Rage Against the Machine. I am Josh. Motley Crue and Tesla and Extreme took the stage last night, I think in Pittsburgh, to get that tour going. We're going to see that one in September, September 26th. I'll tell you this, Extreme sounds great, Tesla sounds great, and Motley Crue is Motley Crue.